0: victim of a welfare erratic driver, Olo. In the area of 675 Lincoln Street, Lincoln Street at Plantation Street, passerby reported a red Chevy with Florida plate, unknown plate number, driving erratically, if seen, stop and turn on a welfare. Again, in the area of 675 Lincoln Street at Plantation Street, passerby reported a red Chevy with Florida plates, unknown registration number, driving erratically, if seen, stop and check on the welfare.
1: I'm going to still head to Wellington Street, just in case.

0: So work on a museum.
1: Attention all west side units, standby for the following check on the welfare erratic driver Bolo from the east side. The area of 675 Lincoln Street at Plantation Street, passerby was reporting a red Chevy with Florida plates, unknown plate number, driving erratically. If seen, stop and check on the welfare. Again, in the area of 675 Lincoln Street at Plantation Street, passerby was reporting a red Chevy with Florida plates, unknown plate number, driving erratically. If seen, stop and check on the welfare.

0: 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The number is 58169. 58169.
1: Thank you.
0: You're welcome. Go ahead, Ken.
2: I'm an FPC for Fernando Davis, 12/21/1983. Last seen operating a red Toyota, unknown DOT, after he went on Milbury Street towards the K-9 Club.
0: Received.
2: The charges are going to be ABDW, two with that.
0: Received.
1: White House, but he couldn't give him the location. Then an officer could call him. He sounded very altered and lost to reason. He was able to give us the name Megan, same last name Cabal, so we were able to locate her at 222 Brook Street, apartment 101. And the last time that she called in was for a hit and run 3 days ago.
2: Okay, thanks for the update. I'll try giving him a call. Is the number he used in the CAD comment?
1: Affirmative.
2: Okay, I'm going to finish that.

0: for?
1: 68 Gage Street for a check on the welfare. It's going to be the first floor. You can use the back door. Greg, the landlord, calling Stephen. He has not heard from his tenant since May 17th. Gianna Gabriella, he would like her checked on.
0: Have it.

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1: Go ahead, 7.
0: Can you put me out at 5 on your grappling tree on the follow-up? I'll be all set.
1: Received.

0: 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Subscribe. Having reports by the new chicken place linking our country to have a male passed out in a car going on. I'm just going to take it right now.
1: Q report, code 500.
2: Receive that, yeah, that's you. Receive.
0: Alright, now it looks like someone's pushing a car, so maybe it's not even a medical.
2: Receive that, yeah, but...

0: 5. Greetings.
1: Go on.
2: 19's outside with me. He'll be tied up for a little bit on this one report. I can go take care of Drexel. I'll be all set. I'm familiar with the two neighbors that hate each other.

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0: This isn't this woman's car. 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
1: Can you create me two separate numbers for checks of 50 and the Green Street Bridge? And you can file them both. All quiet. Thank you.
0: Received, you're welcome.

0: November 4th, Pope Pursuit, Lincoln Plaza, into the woods.
1: Receive November 4, Sierra 1. The car is able to head over to Lincoln Plaza, November 4, in a Pope Pursuit, Hispanic male, into the woods.
2: Echo 44, I'll slide that way.
1: Receive Echo 44.
2: One, same.
1: Receive one.
3: November 6 on the way.
1: November 6.
2: No room.
1: Receive X-21.
0: November 4. In custody. Southwest.
1: Receive November 4. What's your location? Sorry, November 4. You're just coming over.
0: Entrance ramp to Lincoln Plaza.
1: Receive November 4.
4: Here, you can slow anyone down.
1: Car just wanted to Lincoln Plaza, can slow down, suspect in custody.

0: 20. Done. Alright, they partially exchanged, but she left before I arrived. I'll be doing an accident report. Because I...
1: Where is he, Travis?

0: Wagon.
1: And wagon.
0: They got one male custody in Lincoln Plaza.
1: Affirmative.
0: Shall I make my way down there?
1: Do you need the wagon?
2: Yes, please.
1: Receive wagon, that's affirmative. Head over to Lincoln Plaza.
0: Oh, as much. I'll be there.
1: Thank you.
3: Got it.
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0: Tango 8.
1: Go ahead, Tango 8.
0: Main in school with Mass 5, Romeo, Victor, Romeo, 2-3. All set.
1: Received. Go again with the school you're in front of.
0: No, sorry, Main Street at school.
1: Received, thank you.

0: November 4, the wagon. We're over by Planet Fitness.
1: I spotted you.
2: Done.
3: Just looking out at 285 Salisbury Street, there's a lot of smoke coming from the property. I think they're just having a bonfire. I'll let you know in a minute.
2: Earth, you got that? Yeah, we have a call going for fire. They're on their way.
3: Okay, I'll let you know. The whole neighborhood's full of smoke.
2: Earth, you.

0: 19, can you supply the fire pit is controlled? If they want some or not, it's up to them, but there's no fire. There's a lot of smoke.
1: Great to have that. Survives, and it's going to be outside still, right?
0: It's kind of fire pit, and it is contained.
1: I see that I have that. And just verifying, it's in the area of 285 Salisbury, right?
0: And they're taking all of that right now and extinguishing it, so let them know that, please.

0: Can you give him a call back, see if he's got any other reasons he wants to check on, or if it's just because he hasn't heard from us for 2 weeks?
1: Mauricio, I'll call him now.

0: for?
1: Just spoke to the call taker who spoke with the landlord. The landlord stated to him that he hasn't heard from her since May. She also does owe him money. He's gone and knocked on the door. No one's responded. And he stated that there has been suspicious activity, I guess, in that area, so he was concerned.
0: All right, we got it.
1: Received.

0: 1 Duncannon Ave, apartment 6, for a disorderly. A resident was reporting a male knocking on doors stating that he is from National Grid but has no paperwork. They'd like him moved along.
1: I got it.
0: Officer 6 to assist.
2: Exactly.

0: Tango 8, citation issued.
1: Receive Tango 8. Go ahead, 8. Before heading there, can you just put me on a motor vehicle stop with 2 Charlie Bravo Lima 38 in front of the Senior Center on the Providence Street side? I'll let you know. Receive. After that, did I just start you over that way? Receive, thank you.

0: No, if you can clear it out for us, thank you.
1: Where's the other? Ian?
2: Go ahead.
1: 293 May Street, MAY. 4160, you're in to speak with Elga. Wants to speak to an officer in regards to her 16-year-old son who's been hanging out with an adult male at their house. She thinks that he gave him drugs. Her 16-year-old's home now and fine.
2: I have it. Is that adult male also home?
1: Not with them. I think the juvenile went over his house. She didn't give us his address.
2: I have it.

0: state. Honey, did they give a description of this male?
1: They did not give a description. Just says a male knocking on doors saying he was from National Grid.
0: I have it.

0: 4.
1: 5-4.
2: Yeah, 278.
1: 278.
0: Yeah, the DCU is all cleared out.
1: 3 east. Alpha 4.
3: Alright, everything looks alright over here. There's no answer to at the door, but you can just give the caller a call back, see if we can get a phone number for Jayla. And if we can try it, see if we can get a hold of her. If you can't get a hold of her, you can just clear it out.
1: Received.

0: November 2.
1: Go ahead, November 2.
0: Alright, you can close this out. With the arrest, he's going to be transported up to Memorial. You can create a guard. And we're going to have November 15 to start that.
1: Received. Sierra 1.
2: Good.
1: We have a guard going up from that Lincoln Street arrest. November 15 is going to be starting the guard. I just wanted to make you aware.
2: I have it. Thank you.
1: You're welcome.
0: You see 6 Abbott, and that's on Route 19 somewhere.
1: Okay, so let me double check.
3: 18 Abbott's mine.
1: I apologize, 19 is a trip.
3: I'll take care of that in a minute. Pull me on Rival on Main Street.
1: Where should we have that? Gonna go to 79 Dewey Street, apartment number 2 for report of fraud. You're gonna speak with Kevin Tran. Wants to report a stolen check that he mailed out. Somebody took it and changed out or was given. Wants to make a report.

0: to the call taker call the landlord back. The landlord stated that he just got a call from Gabriella while they were on the phone, stating that she can see you at the door. She thinks that it's the landlord, not you guys, and that she'll meet him when she gets out of class. I believe she's taking an online class at home, maybe.
1: Yeah, we got it. Clear it up.
0: Receive.

0: That male left in an unknown vehicle and he's off the property. GOA. 45.
1: Received.

0: November 3.
1: What, November 3?
0: Be in the back of the ambulance. We're headed to Memorial.
1: We're received.

0: One Plantation Street, Apartment 1, for a report of malicious mischief. Jim called stating that some of his tenants just moved out and they destroyed some of his property. He wants to have it documented.
1: I have it.
0: Oscar 6, who assists?
1: Okay.
0: A receive, Oscar 8. Oscar 6, disregard.
2: Go ahead.
0: Foster Street for an act of property damage. Going to be in the area of DCU of Camry versus Subaru. No injuries, no toes, but you do need help exchanging.
2: All right, I got it.
0: Oscar 3. 14 Duxbury Road for a trespass. It's going to be the second floor kitchen. Male caller states that there is a female in the kitchen that does not belong there and that she looks like she was in a fight.
2: Alright,
0: Oscar 1 to assist.
2: I got it.

0: 16.
1: Okay.
0: I got a call here for 52 High Street for a check on the welfare. We have Tony calling in from New York. We want somebody to check on his friend, Omira Cullen, 8/1/96. He says she's going through a messy breakup and she suffers from mental health illness. And that she's been making confused statements in the past. They always been checked on. She says her behavior hasn't been normal lately.
1: I got it.
0: 17.
1: Raise your hand.

0: 17.
1: Cut.
0: Does he have a room number? No, staff usually doesn't like to give us that, seeing it's a woman's shelter.
1: Stand by. I was able to find him a MasterCard I have in Elmira. 52 High Street. Let me see if anything comes back with the room number.

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1: Go ahead.
0: Can you just punch out the 9 number for clearing a 320 from the back of 660 Main Street, the rear parking lot? That'll be cool, fine.
1: Where's your data?

Go ahead, 8. Can you give the caller a call and have him let me inside, please? 3, I'll call now.

0: Good.
1: Yeah, the last thing that we got here was for him 2-3 days ago, and it's not showing a updated address for him, just the location of the incident, but it gave us 52 High Street.
0: Crazy.
2: Go ahead.
1: I guess he was on his way there. He said he's on Massasoit. He'll be there in just a moment.
2: I have a

Poli-Tie car stand by for the following erratic driver, Bolo. In the area of 8 Malden Street, resident was reporting a gray Mercedes driving up and down the street erratically speeding. 15, stop and check on the welfare. Again, in the area of 8 Malden Street, resident was reporting a gray Mercedes driving up and down the street erratically. If seen, stop and check on the welfare. No plate info.

0: Hey, Chief.
1: Scott.
0: Just clear out 160, please. And I'll make my way over to Abbott.
1: 36.

0: rival.
1: No, I'm sorry, can you go again?
0: On arrival.
1: Where is he?
0: Hey team, did you give an apartment number for Abbott Street? And if not, can you just call 1101 outside?
1: Where is he?

0: you. Two turned it down for a report of loud music. Caller was reporting mail in a white car blasting music. For one, who was it? Getting out to be with you.
1: Thank you very much.

0: And which one to?
1: Animal control on one, switch to two. Animal control on one, switch to two.
0: Animal control on two.
2: Cool.
0: I have a call here, 25 Boys and Girls Club Way. It came in for a small brown dog running at cars, biting tires. I don't know if that's why I think it's going to get hit.
2: What is this?
3: 14.
0: God.
3: AI number, please.
0: And that number is going to be 58186. 58186.

0: 18.
1: Go ahead.
0: So the caller is actually the one that ran after their car accident, but they already exchanged, and they just wanted to know what to do when the other party's insurance company calls them. They were advised. This is a 160.
1: Where is he? I never believe it. That I number is going to be 58189. Thank you. You're welcome. That's 393 Main Street. Now this time it's going to be a terminal welfare. We have Alex Sanchez calling in saying he just came out to his mother for sexual orientation. Mother is going to be Evelyn. Unknown DOV, and his mother is currently yelling at him and making some insults as well. No one has seen this time, but the female can be heard screaming, saying that he's lying. Ask for callers when you're waiting outside.
0: 18, all of that happened while I was there. I sort of mediated that process for him. They were all advised of a CRA, not for that, but for his habitual tardiness in school for the past few weeks. I'll be all set.
1: Where is he now?

0: 到附近。
1: Good.
0: You just creating the seven numbers for myself at Golf 11, Florida tag 32, Delta, Echo, Fox Bravo, Austin by high. Can you clear it out this verbal?

0: 6:30.
1: Go ahead.
0: 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How can I help you?
1: Racer 5-0.

0: She has three stutter
1: points. You got it, 12.
0: Alright, we'll see you then.
1: Team at 720 main.
0: Alright.

0: Go ahead, Nate.
1: I'll be doing a report. Quick five.
0: That's great. I also have another call for you when you're ready.
1: Go ahead.
0: 2 Village Street, apartment 3, for a trespass. Jose Kendrick called stating that he let a homeless female named Julie Davis stay at his house the last couple of nights. She is now refusing to leave, and he's requesting assistance for moving her. No weapons were seen, but the call taker could hear the female yelling on the phone.
1: Ivan.
0: Officer 6 to assist.
2: Okay, go ahead.

0: 16.
1: Scott.
0: We were unable to make contact with her, but we spoke to security and a few residents. They say that we saw her prior to our arrival and she was fine.
1: Receive, I have that.

0: Irme. Go ahead, five.
1: They had exchanged prior to our arrival. The operator that was still on scene was advised that the options were performed and cleared up.
0: Received.

0: 14.
1: Hello?
0: Are we doing our 4 and 40 in this DB? You'll be clear.
1: Received.

0: After 5.
1: Go ahead.
0: 50 Boston Street for a disorderly PCU Floor A security call reporting a male was driving around the building and stopping to dump trash all over the sidewalk and also throw their signs all over the place. No longer at the DCU, but was in a white Subaru Impreza, registration 3 Juliet Bravo Mike 68, that's 3JBM68, last heading towards Fuller Park.
1: I got it.
0: Officer 3 to assist.
2: I have a

0: 2. They were notified. You can clear it out. I have the comments for late cab. I can head that way.
1: Received. Is one still with you?
0: Received.
1: Received.

0: 10 Brussels Street came in for a assist OVP. We have Holy Cross calling in, requesting that they have an officer assist them. They were checking out the Washburn building, and it appears to have an open door. They're going to be standing waiting for you.
1: I got it.
0: 14. Two assists for 10 Brussels.
1: All right, then I'm going.

0: 4. Transferred over to 27 Catherine Street, apartment 9, for a female laid out, not responding, but she is breathing.
1: 5, we can head up there first.
0: Receive, 5.
1: Four, okay, 4.
0: Receive, 4.

0: or six.
1: Good.
0: 11 Lake Ave for a check on the welfare. Caller on the fourth floor stated that a male and a white female are outside in the parking lot, yelling, she's crying, doesn't know what's wrong, no weapons were seen, but is requesting that we check on them.
1: I got it, just one call.
0: Affirmative, just the one call.
1: I got it.
0: Still with you?
1: Yeah.
0: Creepy.
2: Three on a road or cut.
0: Receiver. Good.
2: All right, we talked with the family to help mediate them through this shocking part of their lives, but we got through everybody, and they have a plan for what to do moving forward and how to accept him for who he is. I think I did a pretty good job, so you can put this out.
3: Gracie, they have that.

0: 18, go ahead.
1: We have Tony Hudson calling in again. Apartment 3F, first call was from a crisis clinician from St. B's requesting to check on a Brianna Erickson, 921 of 82. I'm not sure if you're familiar with her. But we have a second call coming in from Brianna directly. States that she's having 2-5 thoughts. EMS is notified and they have Coastal in room.
0: 18, unfortunately, I'm very familiar with Brianna. I have a lot.
1: Thank you.
0: Sure, 3-18. Is she still requesting a female?
1: Not say anything about a female this time.
0: Alright.
1: Can you start over there just in case?
2: Yeah, I'll go talk to her.

0: 18, you can let Coastal know there's no need to stage or anything. We'll all walk up together.
1: We're going to say that. I don't think there was staging.
2: So, complaining of knee pain.
1: Received.

0: Sí, voy a ver.
1: Gracias.
0: Just be advised, you have an open door. Holy, assisting, Holy Cross. Or the other way around.
1: Received.
2: Nick, let me know if you need anyone else over there. If that's the Rotman building, it's absolutely massive.
0: Oh, why not? Swing by.
2: Hang on,
0: 13, you
2: can go on it.
1: Received. Officer
3: 3. Mr.
1: Dark. Received. Gun.
0: We have no audible alarm, but do we have a responder for this address?
1: I can definitely check.

0: 12.
1: I'm going to have you start at 31 Beacon Street. We have fire. Staging is corner of Sycamore and Beacon. There's a male with a large cut, heavily bleeding. Unknown how he was cut, but he's possibly under the influence. He is awake and breathing, but he's getting aggressive.
0: Yes, sir.
1: Hold on. EMS and fire are both staging.

0: 6.
1: 5-6.
0: Sorry, no one's out here. The other people that were out here didn't hear anything. They don't need police in Cordova.
1: Received.
2: Thirteen to 15, where are you guys at?
3: You lead to the open door, I went towards the right, Nick went towards the left, but this is probably 60 or 70,000 square foot. Yeah, 15 or 13, where I'm back at like the factory with all the parts.
1: I'm looking for Beacon Street. We got another call. Corner of Tarleton and Beacon. We have a resident in the area reporting somebody screaming. They need to call the ambulance and seeing that somebody's running away from the scene. Sounds like glass got broken.
0: Appreciate it. Echo 48, you tell me how to speak.
1: Received. Sixteen. 15. Calling out 1-6.
3: 16.
1: We started 6 Seaver Street for disturbance. We have a large group of kids. Sounds like they're fighting. Callers outside can only hear them. Believe we're getting another call. More information. Stand by.
0: I'm on Hudson Street with Brenna.
1: 19 to assist. Received. 19 to assist, receiver.
2: Good. 13, they're also over here. I'm going to head to Beacon.
1: Received.

0: Unit Speed Advice for Cedar Street. It seemed to be that there was a group of possibly Hispanic people following a female that was running away. Unknown description.
1: Out of
0: they were last in the parking lot of 6 years.

0: 3.
1: Alright, that female declined medical transportation. We helped her back to her room. What's up?
2: We're heading back down towards the DC. Were there any updates on that call?
0: 3C5, no, there were no updates on that call.
2: Alright, I got it, thank you.
0: 3C3, still with you?
3: Yes.
0: 3C.
4: They're all set to come in.
0: Alright, it's

0: Yeah, well, for sure.
1: Where is he?
2: Whoever he is, all those sets to come in if they're not already coming.
1: They've been advised to go in so far.
3: 16 on the east.

16. Nothing showing in the comment at the moment.

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0: There's no active fight or any commotion going on at the moment. Did the caller want to speak with me?
1: Well, it was called in by residents in the area. We're not getting... Let me just speak to the caller. 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

0: 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They're going to be all set.
1: Everything's all clear. You can clear it up. Go talk.
0: Where's he?
1: Go 44. You can show me on off beacon.
0: Where's he?

0: quote,
1: "Hi."
0: He's put in the comments that there's a window broken 34 Beacon Street.
1: Where is he? 34 Beacon?
0: Yeah.
1: Got it.
0: It's gonna be the first floor. Just gonna try to make contact with him.
1: Where is he?

0: Sí. 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
1: We cleared as much as we could. Door secured. There's a responding advising. We cleared it. We can, myself and 14 can head over.
0: Thank you. 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
1: Coastal has Brenna. 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It's voluntary this time, so you can clear it out.
0: Where is she?

0: It looks like they take him off for the night again. Or, no, he's no longer there. They just like to make a report.
1: Received the call. He's still on the scene. Wants to speak to us. We're just parked right up front.
0: Received. I'll give him a call now.
1: Sure, if you know that Brenna's coming in to the ER. I was told that she was trespassing St. Pete, so I just want to make sure they know that they're the ones that called in the first place.
0: Absolutely, we'll do.
2: It was last night, so I don't know if she's allowed to go tonight or not.

0: Can you put me out with Mass Reg 6 Mike Yankee Tango 17 in front of 9 Volker Street? I'll let you know.
1: Thank you.

0: I'm just going off the phone with ECU. 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
1: All right, we got it.

0: 18. 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
1: Look.

0: Yeah, 18. 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I'm not surprised.
1: Reese, you have it.

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1: 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That was an option. 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
0: Appreciate it.

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1: We're out at
0: 6 Zebra. There's three individuals right now. Is there a dog around that could come by just to sniff for a possible fire?
2: Reese, do you want me to check with State Security Guard? Reese.

0: 13. 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It's all locked and security. Clear up.
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0: Scott. Alright, I know it was transported to UMass on the lake. Also spoke with the owner of Apartment 1. She was notified. I'll be doing a report. Go for it.
1: Received. General Bergalon.
2: Yeah, one.
1: We see that, that's right.
2: What's the deal with
1: you? Wants to be the Highland Farms?

0: Officer 18.
1: Go ahead.
0: Could you head over to 1083 Pleasant Street? Speak with Deborah. She's in a red RAV4. Yes, her daughter, Abigail Coughlin, 18 years old, took off, having some sort of manic episode. The caller found her book and her Yeti here in the schoolyard and is unable to look at it, looking for a report or assistance looking for it.
1: I have it. What brought her to the school parking lot in the first place? Is she tracking her phone or something?
0: Stand by.

0: 18, they live on Beaconsfield, and so they just drove in the direction where she was running, and then found that stuff in the schoolyard.
1: Is it?

0: 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Zone 249.
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0: Bueno.
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2: Appreciate it. 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You don't know where.
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Good. Can you put me at 263 Grafton Street, Cumberland Farms parking lot with Matheridge 2 Alpha Papa November 52? I'll take one.

0: Real time to dispatch.
1: Roger. Sir.
0: Who did you send up to the school on Pleasant?
1: Oscar 18.
0: 18 on?
1: 18 I'm on.
0: Have you arrived yet?
1: I am. I'm out with the mother and sister of the missing person.
0: Eagle, Sarah, I call.

0: 3. Alright, what floor was the caller from?
1: Stand by. 3, looks like she's going to be from the 3rd floor.
0: Okay, honorable.
1: Appreciate you.

0: November 4th. Good evening. I'm working the Union Station detail. I'm out here with an Alexander Sanchez, 5/10/2011. He is reported missing out of Natick. Would you be able to give your police department a call? I guess he took off from one of the programs over there.
1: School again with this DOB.
0: Yep, 5/10/2011.
1: Received, I have that. You said it was Natick?
0: Correct.
1: Received, I have that. I'll give him a call now.
0: Okay.

0: Good.
1: 1127 Main Street. It's going to be in the parking lot for a female slumped over in a BMW.
0: Alright.
1: 11 to assist.
2: Written warning. Protest.
3: Appreciate that.

0: 6.
1: Yes.
0: Can you create a set of numbers for a motor vehicle accident? Just two motor vehicles. You can use, just use 263 Crafton Street, please.
1: Hey,
0: I'll be all set.
1: Appreciate that.

0: Hey guys, search over at 20 Temple Street. Came as a medical. This is behind St. John's Church. It's gonna be a female screaming with blood on her face. Female car doesn't know what happened to her.
1: I'm not giving this number a call. It's supposed to be Abigail. Hopefully, if she sees a Worcester police call ID, she might answer. 774-317-1350. What I'm gathering is that there's probably a big graduation party going on tonight, and a bunch of kids are going to be attending. If she does answer, just let her know to get in touch with her mom.
2: Greasy, will do.

it goes straight to voicemail 3 times. 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

0: November 4th?
1: November 5, go ahead for him.
0: Hey, November 5, we just got off the phone with Natick. Looks like their transportation is going to be a couple hours. They're requesting to see if we can transport them to our station for the time being.
1: I have that. Thank you.
0: Appreciate it.

0: hospital before.
1: Good.
0: Can you please create a number for this Dakota Recovered and this thing? And can you see if we can have the juvenile wagon come here and transport this mail from Union Station back to the police station?
1: Received, I have it. I'll give the wagon a call now.
0: Thank you very much.
2: Looking for a wagon?
1: Wagon over to Union Station.
2: I have that.
0: Uh,

0: Sounds great.
1: Tango for 8.
0: EMS and fire staging, are they all set?

0: November 4.
1: Good.
0: I'll do the report for this and try to see just some clear. Thank you.
1: Receive that.

0: Gorilla back to the station. Starting mileage is 99963. Correction, 99983. Yeah.
1: Got in mom's car. Please clear this up. And thank you to the Real Time Crime Center for their help. Receive.
2: I got that.

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1: Be serious. Thank you.

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0: Operations. I just took two calls up here, when you're ready.
1: Okay.
0: First one's 41 Barclay Street, very disorderly. Make a lot of noise in the backyard. Second one's the Major Taylor Boulevard, between the Fallon Building and St. BVR. Are two homeless individuals yelling at each other.

0: to be priority two.
1: I have it, thank you. That female was transported to UMass Lake Ave. I'll be doing a report.
0: Appreciate that, but... Oscar 10. Good. Transport in the direction of 224 Providence Street for a check. We have an error resident reporting a female screaming for help. Did not see anyone, but would like to hear your check.
2: I got a real set.
0: Appreciate it.

0: record this a flash on this, please? I'll be doing a report.
1: Six.
2: Good.
1: No one to reach Snow's house. I'm doing a report. You clear out, Alcofest.
2: Appreciate it.

November 4th. Can you punch up checks for, I'm sorry, can you punch up numbers for checks of the Union Station parking garage? Put my numbers and November 5's numbers on it, please.

0: I'll be in 17 golf before the morning. 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
1: Keep at it, come on.

0: 14, I'll be in car 9. 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
2: 20, I'll be in 74, Bravo 92, good morning.
1: Good morning.
3: Nine, car 14, Echo 250, good morning. I'll head over to 7.
4: 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Good morning.

0: 20.
1: 20.
0: Could you head over towards 209 Chandler Street, the J.K. Mart parking lot? Deborah is with her daughter, Abigail, 18 years old, having a mental health crisis. She would not let her mother continue to drive her to the hospital, but she was willing to get an ambulance. I'm going to start the ambulance now.
2: 16, that's mine. Car 55, 22221.
0: Received, good morning.

0: 11, I'll be in car 23, Juliet 251. 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
2: Melting came over on Broker TV. Just want to make a report. Now we're receiving a text 911 from a resident in the building. We're reporting a disturbance on the third floor. Stitches a male on the third floor. It sounds like he's beating a female. Threatening the kids, saying he would get them after the police leave if they call them.
0: Hi. How about?

0: Who?
1: Fuck.
0: Just an update. We're gonna be in ER room 22.
1: Received at ER room 22.

0: 16. If you get EA Station, you can just send them right now.
1: Appreciate it.
2: Delta 228. Can you claim your numbers for a parking violation at 16 Laurel for two vehicles? May you clear it out, please?
1: Appreciate it.
2: 7, what apartment was it for that third call?
1: It's the apartment 3R.
2: Receive,

0: 4. What do you have on Merrifield?
1: It's going to be an AMB that occurred at 113 Merrifield Street. Caller's actually at the WPD lobby now. That her daughter was at a male named Frankie Perez's house, and she came back home and is covered in cuts and bruises. I'd like to make a report.
0: Alright, I'm here. You can shut down.
1: Appreciate you.
2: Do you know if there are any weapons involved?

0: Lima 3. Can you punch out the 9 number for the station? Just code it CIT and throw in Catherine Cormier, 322-75.
1: Can I have that?
0: You can close it out, thank you.
1: Appreciate it.

0: Right.
1: Alright, that female's in the ambulance on her way to UMass. I'm touching a few lines. Cleared up. Good luck.
0: Reach.

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2: 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I have PC for Frankie Perez. As soon as the late calls, the late cars call out, and I have a car assist me to 113 Airfield.
1: Received, I have,

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1: 3, can you go over to 113 Merrifield Street to assist for an AMB, his PC to arrest?
0: I got it.
1: 4.
0: What?
1: 4, I have 3 on the way to 113 Merrifield Street, 3.
2: See, what's that call for?
1: So it was an A&B, not a Potter's A&B for 113 Merrifield Street. Before I went to speak with them at the lobby, and he now has PC to arrest.
2: Oscar Ford, can you give me a call, please?
0: Calling you now, Sergeant.

0: 18 Charleston 6, good morning.
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0: Good. Put me in a 9-7 Ledgewood Lane for trying to locate this male. We got PC for my arrest.
1: Appreciate it.

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1: Chief, I have a guidance, sir.
0: You should be also check.
1: Reason.

0: I put myself in 14 out at Camp Street Playground with four Eskimos. 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
1: Well, go ahead,

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1: Reese.
0: Second, 4-9-3, Tango, Alpha, 1.
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0: Third, November, Juliet, Foxtrot, 6-5.
1: Reese.

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0: of Alright, I'll be taking all charges on that mail. I'll be doing a report. Okay.
1: Appreciate it.

0: 7 and for the 4-inch street call, can you get cars immediately if she calls?
1: Reset.

0: for. Alright, we were unable to make contact with Frankie, so I'll be taking out charges. Be doing a report. You can show me code for a while. I speak with DCF. What's your point here?
1: Reason. Oscar 3.
0: Go ahead.
1: Search over to 18 Hooper Street, apartment 3. For an unknown problem. Spanish interpreter was used. We have a caller that reports she has an emergency, provided this address, and then hung up when connecting to the interpreter.
0: I got it. I see this has been holding for more than an hour. Has she called back since?
1: Negative. I've tried to call her back a couple times, and I've gotten nothing.
0: I got it. I'll drive by.
1: Bye.
2: Bye, I have no way.

0: 3, I'm outside and there isn't a light on in this building from the first floor to the third floor. Could you just try giving her a call back again, please?
1: Appreciate it. I'll try to give her a call again.

0: Oscar 3.
1: Go ahead.
0: Did she ever call back? Did it seem like she answered the phone and seemed like it hung up instantly right away? Try to call it back now and it's going straight to voicemail now.
1: I got it. The entire building is in complete darkness. You can clear this out, Bob.
0: Reese's.
1: Go ahead.
0: I just worked in the area of 149 Belmont Street for speeding racing. We also just received another call for a suspicious motor vehicle here. A resident in the area reporting.
1: Right down the street.
0: Received, I have it.
2: Five, I have it.
0: Received, five.
1: Vehicle description of that supposedly suspicious vehicle.
0: They said it was a white SUV, unknown make and model. Say it's a fence circle around their neighborhood.
1: I got it.

0: 15, you can't help me also.
1: Yeah, 15, we were all advised. You need to clear out quickly.
0: Bruce.
2: Around the area, there's nothing showing. You can clear it out, code 5.
0: Receive that.

0: 11.
1: Can I switch over to 13 Gates Street for a disturbance? We've got an anonymous caller reporting a lot of banging and yelling coming from this address. Believes it's coming from the top floor of the building, but wasn't sure which apartment exactly. I can hear a female screaming at a male to leave. Did say that they thought that she heard him say that she was going to stab him if he did not leave. I cannot see the incident, just hears it once I'm checked on.
0: Look, is the caller the one in the building? Is your neighbor, for any chance?
1: From his neighbor, so I'm not sure if they're in the same building or if he's not. I'll clarify.
2: Okay.

0: like
1: 8 Barnstable Road to the loud music. We got an area resident reporting a lot of bass in the area. They said it might be coming from a parking lot, from a vehicle. Would like it checked out.

0: 11.
1: Yeah.
0: Get an ambulance up here to the back door of 13.
2: Yeah.
0: We have one female who slipped and fell in the shower and she's screaming in pain.
3: Thank you.

0: can I search over to 21 Crown Street for check the welfare? We have Jay calling, requesting we check on a friend, Mario Callum, 8195. Advise that Mario's been calling her friends, rambling and not making a lot of sense. It's kind of unusual for her. She does have a mental health history, but also has a known 94C history. Jay's looking for us to try to make contact to make sure that she's okay and she's safe for the night.
1: Receipt. 18. Hey, Jonathan.

0: 20. Yeah, it looks like that vehicle that left Morgan Park was the one that was playing music. You can clear it out.
1: Receive.

0: positive.
1: Okay.
0: Do you want the, just trespasses at the Bank of America, Lincoln Street, do you want that, or I'm going to give it out?
1: So what was that?
0: I still had you at the hospital. I didn't know if you had been relieved and you wanted to call at 490 Lincoln Street for the disorderly.
1: No, I'm still at the hospital. I actually need a wagon for discharge.
0: Let me see if I have it.
2: Oh, well, we're good. No way.
0: Receive.
1: 5 off. I'm pulling into Lincoln Plaza right now. I'll take care of it.
0: Receive. One, can I just have you point that way just in case? Thanks, guys.

0: in the cause of life.
1: Hello? Bird Oscar 5. I need a wagon for discharge.
0: Read these. Five, I'll just keep you going with three. Just figure out one.
2: Five out.
3: What's going on? He's the wagon that just kind of gives time when we'll call for the PM for me.
0: His call, but he now needs to, he's to wait for the wagon to dispatch for release the president.

0: 10원에
1: What?
0: Ned Stark called out on arrival with Wem, she said about a minute ago, so I'm not sure if maybe they're out front. It's entirely possible that they can't if you see them.
2: They're not out here.
0: Receive. Wagon on 2, switch 1.
3: Well, I just called cell room. I believe they have another one going up. I'm going to notify the sergeant.
4: Sorry, you saying there's another one going up to the hospital?
3: Affirmative. Zero one,
4: is that one going up? Is that another E-side one?
3: I wasn't sure about that. They just asked me if I could get the wagon on the air and let them know. I'm just notifying it's a new guard. I will get the details for you in a second.
4: All right, if it's the same E-side, if it's a E-side one, just keep that same guard schedule.
3: Receive, I have it.
4: Wagon, there's only one arrest going up. I was told there's a west side arrest. So maybe.
3: I'll, I'm going to call them out.

0: Oscar 11. They went to Gage Street. The new estimate is 3 to 4 minutes.
1: Yeah, well, we have an officer downstairs ready to direct them.
0: Received.
2: Well, they're 11 there. I believe it right now.
1: Hold up.
3: Yeah, move on.
0: We've got a prisoner going up to Memorial. It's going to be Officer Galvez Lobo's arrest from 645 Park Ave. Male going up for stomach pain.
3: I have to get on.
0: Greasy.

0: Memorial. It's going to be Officer Galvez Lobo's arrest from 645 Park Ave. Male going up for stomach pain.
1: I have damn much.
0: Where is he?
1: That's Southwest, right?
0: Affirmative.

0: Listen.
1: Okay.
0: Alright, we woke up on the residence of that home. Said no one by that name resides there. Get us out. For fuck.
1: Receive.

0: See you after.
1: Okay.
0: He's horrible. Ben 12.
1: Been out on a call, but their ambulance just arrived.
0: I have it.

0: Do I have an alarm on Pleasant Street going?
1: They called back to cancel the proper passcode. We had one 333 Pleasant Street.

0: Okay.
1: You messing me off. I would have been doing a couple lines. Make me five at the hospital, sir?
0: Yes, sir. It's going to be over at Memorial.
1: You should be on her.
0: Proceed.
1: Is there a room number by any chance?
0: A negative, not at this point.
1: All right, thank you.
0: Oscar, call.

0: Oscar 14. Just want to check in. Did you copy that guard memorial 3:30 to 5:30?
1: Cool.
0: You'll have the guard at memorial 5:30.
1: Cool, we'll have it.

0: Water Bowl in your
1: Yeah. Wait,
0: this is for Roger Milton, 11-14-93, approximately 20 pounds. He's wearing a green Celtics jersey with six black pants. He's driving a 2018 white SUV Mazda CX-5. License Mash Reg or Zulu Romeo 97. Victim states he is armed with a and his whereabouts seen was a four henchman. That would be all.

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I'm sure what's going on with him right now.

0: over.
1: Sounds like CPR instructions are being given.
0: I have that, but there's no other updates besides that. They're just going to keep going.
1: I'm sorry, you look for update regarding how it happened to him or what's wrong with him?
0: Yeah.
1: They're still on the phone, they're on the phone with the paramedics right now. If I get something, I'll let you know.
0: Thank you.

0: 话水头。
1: Special Receipt 17 on Street 5 a.m. Happy for a 22-year-old male who's taking a photo of the
2: middle
1: of 14.

0: got a commercial on the 33 Lincoln Lowe's. This front left bumper sliding door audible burp alarm. No responders.
1: Alright,
0: we're still close to the area.
1: Great.
0: Thank you.

standby for Bolo. For Roger Milton, 11-14-93, 200-pound male, wearing a green Celtics jersey, black Celtics pants. He drives a 2018 white SUV Mazda CX-5, Mass Reg 4, Zulu Zulu, Romeo 9-7. Victim states he is armed with a firearm. There's PC to arrest on domestic A&B for Oscar 7. F. Incident took place at 4 Henchman. Again, bowling for Roger Milton, 11-14-93, 200-pound male, green Celtics jersey, black Celtics pants, 2018 white SUV Mazda, Master Rich Ford, Zulu, Zulu, Romeo 9-7. Victim states he's armed with a firearm. And the PC for domestic A and B for 7.

0: Well,
1: okay.
0: All right, you can put me out. And also, do we have a floor on where this mail is?
1: Our most recent statement is Mobile City is going to be heading outside to meet you.
0: All right.
2: Here's PC to arrest the domestic EMV. Again, the bullet for Roger Milton, 11-14-93, 200-pound male, green Celtics jersey, black Celtics pants, driving a 2018 white SUV Mazda CX-5. Mass Ridge 4, Zulu, Romeo 97, victim of safety, armed with a firearm, PC to arrest the domestic EMV. First 7.

0: Alright, we can clear this out. It's what with the mail. He just wanted his vitals checked. He was a little paranoid. He denied all medical. Hold up.
1: Maurice.
2: Just here, just ordered the call, 25 Wilson Street, apartment 3. I have Alana McKee calling, states her boyfriend's refusing to leave her apartment. Not on the lease, and she would like him removed. She'll be waiting outside. One, Kenny. Have you received this? You got one.

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0: All right, you can clear this out. 28 milligrams of Narcan were given prior to our arrival, and that male refused any transport, so he's going to be staying here for the night. We'll be code 5. We'll be typing a couple lines.
1: All right. Thank you.
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0: 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Nobody answered. 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
1: 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One Draper Street for a Namra Mangal 13098. 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
0: Alright, go ahead.
1: Three, can you go? Thank you.

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1: Put me down for a check out to City Hall and 507 Main. All clear right now, thank you.
2: The area of 286 Platinum Street for a possible warrant. We had an anonymous caller reporting that she saw male Roberto Robles, 3.273, described as a Hispanic male wearing a black hoodie. Believes the male to have a warrant. He was last seen walking towards Eddie's Plaza. Wants us to check the area, see if we can locate him. Clarify that with the call taker. It sounds like she didn't want to leave too much further information, but I'll try to get to clarifying information.
3: Eighth, can we also run the number, that name, if it's possible?
2: Absolutely, I'm going to take a call up.

0: get a clarify as good as not to call about a man walking down the street.
1: Yes, more or less. She did say that she was concerned for him, but didn't really clarify why she was concerned for him while she was also calling in the alleged warrant.
0: Here, too. Anonymous caller, you said, correct? And she didn't specify why she's worried about him? Why she's not in fear of anything?
1: All affirmative.
0: Clear it up.
1: Q16?
0: Who's gonna have that? Thank you, Sergeant.

0: I think it was 16 Carver Street, for an assault that took place at Funky Murphy's on Shrewsbury Street. You know, said it's two black males outside Funky Murphy's. It's just in that. She wants to report it.
1: All right, what's the address again?
0: Steen Carver Street.
1: All right, I got it.
0: Thank you.

0: 3.
1: Hey, go ahead.
0: I have four heading over to 16 Carver for a part of assault. It's Dr. Murphy's mind. I just sit on there.
1: I have it.
0: Thank you.

0: Fletcher, 7 Muskego, anonymous resident called. He had 2 minutes yelling outside. I don't know if you can just check it out. Street, could you go?
1: Very hot.
0: Thank you.

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1: Excuse me. Wagon on the air.

0: I want you to ask us to send them a call, right?
1: With them, I don't know if he went as well. Great. Went with them. Oscar 9.
2: Nine.
1: Have you checked on the alarm on Grafton Street, please? The Edge Bay Mini Market, front motion sensor. I don't have a responder.
2: I have that.
1: Alright, check with them, please.
0: 7.5.
1: Disregard that, huh?

0: before.
1: Good.
0: Are they all set over there on...
1: Five and three, are you guys all set over there?
2: We're all set.

0: l'Evangelio.
1: Crazy. Explain, you know, the 7 and 9 went through an alarm at 7:34 graph, and they're on arrival now.
2: I don't know it.

0: 3. Wagon has ML, I'll be doing a report, being cleared out, code 5.
1: Racing.

0: Four. The call was just on. What was that tag down?
1: I'm sorry, can you come back with that?
0: What was that tag that is? I don't know. What that tag is? What's it? Great. Yeah, can you just change that to an empty second EMP?
1: Absolutely.

0: talking to different fellow patients.
1: Great.
0: I believe it's the radiator.
1: I have it.

0: Tier 1 Oscar Sepp.
1: Go ahead,
0: Dredge. What cruiser do you have?
1: 54, sir.
0: Alright, make sure you just put something in the WPD driver report.
1: Appreciate it, thank you.
0: And let me know when you get to the station.
2: Got it.

0: 5. Time for a check of 3, please. The garage of the 8-1-8, clear.
1: 3-6.

Maske tamam. I got a disturbance, 17 Dorchester. Residents say the neighbor named Nancy's walking up and down the street screaming.

0: Maske tamam. I got a disturbance, 17 Dorchester. Resident states that a neighbor named Nancy's walking up and down the street screaming. Unsure what's going on with her, but it's an ongoing issue with her. 60-year-old female, 5'9", heavy set. Nine, can I send you with him?
1: Nine, I have that.
0: Thank you.

0: have this DCF over at Four Henchmen. We are came into the lobby to request. Hope we're getting the call there last night. They just wanted to offer to accompany them while they go over to check on the child.
1: Yeah.
0: Okay, I'm going to go with them.

0: Hi, I'll go with it.
1: Hey, Steve.
2: Oscar 2, you on? Disregard.

0: 345 Shrewsbury Street Medical, outside extra space storage parking lot, 4-year-old male laid out. Unknown breathing status at this time. Can I send you there with him?
1: Sure, I have that.
0: Thank you.

0: too. The mail was just sleeping. He's going to be moving along. You can call it off.
1: Reese's.

0: where you calling, downtown units?
1: I am trying to, we're a Union Station, either one that's available. I have a call for 2 Washington Square for Chicken Welfare for a mail. 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
0: Where's he at?
1: He's going to be in front of Union Station. He's actually not laid out, but it just looks like he's not doing well.
0: Take myself and November 5, we'll check on him.
1: Okay, thank you.

0: not making much sense, saying a bunch of random words, just crying, yelling, showing sexual history as well.
1: I am

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1: Code 5.
0: Rest, thank you.

0: November 4th.
1: Got it.
0: You can clear that call, he's GOA.
1: Crazy.

0: Rồi.
1: You could tell over that female, she said she's all set, she just wants to get some fresh air, so she was about to go from.
2: Thank you.

0: I'm sorry. Just off straight.
1: Yeah.
0: Have you taken an alarm at 116 Water, Kyle Moon, motion the back alarm?
2: Nine. I'll go with eight.
0: What do you think?

0: 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Oscar 1. Oscar 2.
1: 2.
0: Oscar 4.
1: 4.
0: Oscar 10.
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1: 14.
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1: 20.
2: 20.
1: Available West Side cars, loud and clear at time. Someone had a safe there.

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0: No, I have it. Could you just come down? The driver of the Infiniti wants to get checked out for some pain.
1: Hey,
0: Fernando.
2: Yeah, I'm sure. Good morning, vehicle AC1.

0: Sí. Sí, you don't have it, the Infinity plays going to be a Mass Reg 5, Papa Juliet X-Ray 1-0.
1: Received to have it, thank you. Received.

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0: Well, most likely that's all for the infinity. Just think about it.
1: Right.

0: 02-19.
1: Alright, the truck team is asking, is there any damage to the truck itself, the semi?
0: It's more so just scrape markings to the frame.
1: Okay, I got it. Thank you.

0: Go ahead.
1: I hit 92 Ward, Malicious Mischief. I have a Michael Howard calling feet that his mother's vehicle was vandalized. It looks like it was hit with a hammer multiple times. If you haven't spent time with him in the last day or two, I don't have any suspect info. He'll be waiting outside.
0: I have it.
2: Can you relate to Route 19 that the truck team will be coming in?
3: Hey, affirmative. Oscar 19, you copy?
4: Yes, received.
3: Received, thank you.

0: 19, can I please have the I number and time of crash?
1: It's going to be 58284. 58284. The original call was at 0557.

0: 19. We're at the intersection of Salisbury Street at Paradox. What that came up is 32 Salisbury, but GPS didn't have 32 Salisbury.
1: Received that up. Salisbury at Paradox.

0: sorry.
1: Eight
0: Grafton Street, disorderly. I have a caller reporting a male in his building sleeping in the lobby. I'd like him removed. Sorry, I can't point you that way with her. Thank you.
2: I know
0: it's
2: early morning,
0: maybe
2: things
0: will
3: have
2: to get in there.
0: Hey, we're out of that break.
3: 19. Hey, you know, we're off to the side. We're more so on Paradox. Or Prescott, I'm sorry, Prescott.
0: Just let me know if you...
2: Thank you.

0: Right, I remember it.
1: Could you just generate an item of 160 Green Street, Worcester Marketplace, just put in the counter mask, three homeless people trespassing out front at Wachusett Brewery, have been extracted and they've been redirected to 20 Temple Street. Thank you.
0: Crazy.
1: I haven't told you before.
0: Good morning to yourself, sir.

accident at 55 Lincoln. You can see the caller at DWT Shipping at 41 Crescent. I think that's the tractor trailer unit. The main reg sideswiped his silver Honda CRV. Caller followed it here. Accident occurred in Lower Lincoln by 290.

0: Affirmative.
1: Okay, I'm not sure if the truck team would need to be notified. You should just notify my sector sergeant.
0: Chief, one can interview with them.
2: And traffic one, dispatch, just send a roof power up here. If it's something the truck team needs to come in, I'll get them in a little early. But they'll be in at 7 anyways. So, let me know where you go when you get there.
0: Receive,
1: sounds good.

0: operate.
1: Good.
2: I trouble you for an I number for removing two disorderly men at 20 Temple Street, and that matter's been resolved, and you can just file it.
1: Not a problem.

0: 3. Did you just add Mass Reg 5, Juliet, Delta, Lima, 5-8? It's going to be a CRV. Can you just add that to the comments, please?
1: Sierra 2 to 3, no injuries, correct?
0: Negative, sir, no injuries.
1: And to my understanding, the truck is currently at its work site, so it's not going anywhere.
0: Yes, it's parked at the work site. The operator of the tractor trailer is not here. I don't even think he realized he hit that individual's mirror, but the manager here is on scene. He's contacting him. We're trying to get him back to the scene.
1: Okay, perfect. Thank you.
2: Tango 12-1 on route to 32 Salisbury.
3: Hershey, good morning.
2: Good morning. I gotta switch over to the east side real quick, too.
3: Okay.
2: Well, do you have an office route on Cressy Street with a TT on it?
3: I'm just logging in. Is there an officer out on Crescent Street?
0: Yes, we are out on Crescent Street with a TT unit.
2: Can you go to 4 real quick?
0: I got it.

0: 3.
1: Go ahead. 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
0: I got that, thank you.

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1: Gracious.

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0: 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Sorry, anybody in car 69?
1: Last had it.
0: Thank you.
1: Oscar 12. I was going to ask if you had 69. Looks like you do. 7's looking for it.
0: I'll be there shortly to get the car to 7.
1: Great.

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1: Good morning. Can you start me a wagon to the 26 Eckman Street, coded a warrant? Pull me out here with MSD VFAS, please.
0: Received as a wagon on one wagon. 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

0: 4, I'll be in 14 Oscar 210 in the morning.
1: Here's the line. Oscar 2.
2: 2.
1: 290 West Boylston Street for commercial alarm. It's Greendale Finance Station, employee entrance.
2: Have it.
1: 4 to 6.
0: 4, go ahead.
2: 3, guys.
1: Go ahead.
2: We were able to get the operator of that tractor trailer back on scene. I'll be doing a crash report. You can clear it out, heading back to the station. Have a good day.
1: Everything you do.

0: you say finance office?
1: As Greendale Finance Station.
0: Okay, because on my maps it's saying it's the postal office over here.

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1: Good morning, ma'am. You start over to 280 Providence Street for the accident. 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The black Acura and a black Honda CRV requesting assistance exchanging.
0: I have it.

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0: 395 South Bridge Street for the check on the welfare. It's going to be the community pantry. They've got a Hispanic male that's inside. They initially thought he was unconscious, but he has since sat up, and they just want him checked on. When 11 calls out, I will send him with you.
2: 1157, Papa 250, how's that going?
0: Appreciate that. Have a good morning, thank you.
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0: Good morning.

0: Franklin Street for a suspicious vehicle. Area resident says there's been a white Chrysler van parked in the same spot running all night with the lights on and a large duffel bag hanging halfway out of the vehicle. They don't know if it's occupied.
1: I got it.
0: Two deuces.

0: I have a downtown unit on for the medical at Union Station.
1: Good.
0: It's going to be on the right side of the Union Station near the buses. The caller says there's a male slumped over against the concrete wall. Come on in.

0: downtown 13. We found them. It's actually going to be more towards the front of Union Station, near the restaurant outdoor patio there.
1: Great team.
2: Downtown 11, that mail's all set. He's awakened on his way. Cleared out.
1: Freaky.

0: country?
1: Go ahead.
0: Can you raise an east side, Sergeant? Hey, Sergeant, just looking for permission to shut off Randall from West Boylston to Emerson. They're doing an install here, and they got a big crane that's going to be blocking the road for about an hour, maybe two.
2: They're going to have access to the school.
0: Yeah, there's going to be access if they come in from Burncoat. Emerson leads right to QCC. Greasy, thank you.
3: Wagon.
1: Go ahead.
3: 2 miles back at the station, Blackman. 1 mile. 27148, 27148.
1: Greasy, that's 735. Go ahead.
4: Handicap van for wheelchairs. Guy came out and moved it. In clear.
1: Two. 290 West Wilson Street's coming in again. It's an additional activation for the workroom floor now. We did make sure to clarify with the alarm company. It's the Greendale Finance Station inside of the post office.
2: Can clear that out. We cannot gain entry. All the three outside doors were secured with a bolt lock. So just clear that out and notify them, please.
1: Thank you.

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2: 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I'll let you know.
0: Or I'll start.

0: Hotel 252. What a detail at Pearl Street. Looking to close down a portion of Pearl Street to Chestnut Street on the westbound side.
1: Pearl Street westbound to Chestnut.
0: That is correct. We have proper signage and we will not be able to let any emergency vehicles through. There's equipment all on the westbound side.
2: Thank you.
0: I have that. Thank you, Sergeant.
2: Cool.
1: Go ahead.
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0: 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Good.
1: Bill, Mustang, 6 Bravo, Mike Lima, 7-1. I'll be in the Ollie's parking lot. I'm all set.
0: Thank you.

0: Go ahead.
1: Were you already notified about the lights at Chandler and Bellevue?
0: Not since I got here at 7.
1: Alright, they're going to be flashing yellow on Chandler, red on Bellevue.
0: I'll make sure 311 has it.
1: I have that, thank you.
0: You're welcome, and I have a call just came in for you.
1: Go ahead.
0: So Wyman Street for disorderlies. Residents reporting 6 to 7 individuals hanging around the side driveway smoking 94 C's. It's an ongoing issue with the same people.
1: I have it.

0: 11. Over GA. You can clear the bus.
1: Where is he? 14. I-95 Main Street, McDonald's, manager's calling. Call taker couldn't really understand her well, but believes they said there's a female inside causing a disturbance.
0: Got it.
1: Appreciate it. 11, Chicago.
0: 11 after.

0: November 8th.
1: Go ahead.
0: Someone came inside the soup kitchen and said there's an overdose by the rectory, which would be 44 Temple. I'm not sure exactly where. It's an unconscious male. That's all I have. I'm going to walk over there with gloves and a can, and I'll update you. If you could lease out an EA and just have a pack in front of the rectory on Temple Street, and I can ride them.
1: Receive.
2: 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I have down there.

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1: 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C-A-L-L-U-M in the comments. The birth, date of birth is going to be
2: 8-01-1995.
1: We'll be cool.
3: Good morning.
2: Good morning. Six, I have a runaway juvenile report for you. It's 123 Harrington Way at the group home. Reporting an Eden Pearson, 5'7 of 10, took off in the program.

0: 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Mass tag 6, Foxtrot Yankee Papa 92. Lincoln Sheep by the Rotary, I'm all set.
1: Great.

0: I wasn't sure if you were aware. We have a new guard roster. You're going to be heading up to Memorial for the guard that's going up now from Ekman Street.
1: Okay, I have it. I didn't have the announcement.

0: 6 on the Memorial Garden at 11:30.
1: Have it, thank you.
0: 10. You're on Memorial Garden at 1:30.
2: Yeah.

0: Right.
1: Can you put me out of the station for assignment? I'll let you know when I clear.
0: You want numbers or no?
2: Cab for me. And request a cab to Gulf Gas Station at Madison Street for a female named Lisa, the owner of a courthouse.

0: 4.
1: 4.
0: You start to 17 Sturgis Street, apartment 1R, for check on the welfare. EMS is responding and they're going to stage for a 43-year-old male who says he's bipolar. He doesn't feel safe. He feels very erratic and like people are going to hurt him. He said right now he doesn't want to harm anyone, but he said that he has tried to hurt police in the past. Five, Jesus.
1: I have it. 3, that's my call. I can head that way. I called out.
0: Where is you, 3?

0: 2.
1: Go ahead.
0: Good morning. 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
1: Richard, good morning.

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2: Not Memorial with that guard. We're going to be in room ER 18.
1: Can I have that?

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1: Question.
0: Did the family member that said he was coming, did he give you an ETA?
1: Standby.

0: We don't have any team. We never spoke with the son, the patient there who said, who mentioned that his son was going to be heading over.
1: Okay, I'll go talk to him. Copy 16.
0: Go ahead.
1: Last night, 2 Tango Hotel Bravo 5-3, same location, I'm all set.
0: Thank you. Go ahead.
2: Good morning. Would you please put me out at 20 Temple Street also?
0: Thank you. Good morning.
3: Yes, I'll be back in 5 minutes later at Bravo 4.
2: Okay. I'll see you in a minute.

0: 3.
1: Do you have a truck stationed in the area if you just want to let me know when they can approach?
0: Okay, we have it. We haven't made contact with them yet.
1: I hate the one.
2: Good.

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1: Alright, I'll be in car 73 with the roster change. 2-2-4-1, good morning. Can you just put me out at the station for IST?
0: Where is he?

0: car 79. You have an open cam, car 79.
1: Also dispatch, also.
0: Great.
1: Ten.
0: 19 Seymour Street, accident, no injuries. The bus company reported a very minor accident involving a small yellow school bus. There were children on board. They said it was just like a scrape.
1: Got it.

0: Permettez.
1: Do you have a 5-5-8 right around the porch?
2: It is a commercial alarm. Safehome's calling it in the Romano Law Office's front floor 1-2, first level motion. Where is he? 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
1: That one.
2: Where is he? Thanks.

0: Thank you.
1: Sean, also here. Bye.
2: Don't go for it, I'll be back.
1: Three.

0: know the code you get in.
1: You want to false?
0: That's alright. You can knuckle this false.
1: Gracie's, I got it. 19, did you copy?
2: Nice job.
1: Oh, shit.

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1: Go on.
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1: Receive.

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0: Number 18, Intervale Road, Malicious Mischief. You go speak with Nate. Says the tires, three of the tires on his wife's Mazda was slashed overnight. I guess it's an ongoing issue.
1: Now,

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1: 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Five's in the back, but some four's following up, and I'm going to go for it.
0: Great.
2: I'm actually right around the corner. You can put me up.
0: I received. 11 is south that way.
3: Sorry, I have a...

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0: 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They just called the crusher. Are you clear?
1: Proceed.

0: 19. You're going to be in front of 375 Pleasant Street. Master 6 Delta Romeo Kilo 97. More vehicles now?
1: RC Delta.
0: Absolutely.
2: Turkey, you're with
1: them. RC.

0: 13.
1: Okay.
0: You can clear this out. Well, I'm almost set up by one of the residents. Don't put those off.
1: Racy, I got it. I'm definitely not taking back off.

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0: 50.
1: 7 Brookline Street for the accident. Tatiana's calling for 2016 Honda Accord, said by a gray Audi, 6 Delta 1 8. Apparently they've already exchanged, but say they need a police report for insurance purposes, so if you could go advise.
0: Let me see what we're talking about.
1: Okay, thank you.

0: Tango, 1238. 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Keep your tie up. Yeah, can I give you a call in a second?
1: Sorry.

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1: Pristine 4, can you start over to 405 Shrewsbury Street for the commercial alarm at Prestige Auto Burglar Office Motion?
0: Hiya.
1: Who's this?
0: Hi, I'm with him.
1: Pristine 5, 2, discuss.

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0: Der türkischen Golf 4.

0: I have a hit and run report call that occurred on Vernon Street. They're over in Route 11. I don't know if I should send two over to the west side or have the west side take it.
1: Any suspect info?
0: All they had was a white SUV.
1: All right, you just have 11 tickets, please. Thank you.

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1: Hello.
0: Hello, I'm going to have you take a hit and run that came over from the east side. It's regarding 83 Burncourt Street. You're going to head over to 60 Canterbury Street at Jamcorp. Speak with Steve. Wants to report a hit and run, a white SUV that took off on him.
1: I have that.

0: الرجيم.
1: Austin Street calls on Family 2 Elena. Said somebody hit her 2017 Honda CRV sometime this morning.
2: Great.
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1: Appreciate it.
2: Go ahead.
3: Put us out with a mail laid out right across from the Soup Kitchen, Temple Street, behind one of the buildings here, we're all set.

0: 72. 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We can use Goddard Street as a location.
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0: the Green Street Bridge, Rockland Trust Plaza, Franklin Street, Francis J. McGrath in the Boulder Park Street side. All clear at this time.
1: 3-2.
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1: Go ahead. 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

0: 40 Belmont Street, apartment 6. 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She's not answering the door. She's checked with the area hospitals, and we have no recent medicals.
1: Okay.

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0: 18th Sturgis Street apartment number 2 for harassment report. Heather is reporting her ex Terrence Graves showed up to the house yesterday. She has a stay-away order that has expired.
1: I have it.

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0: Can I trouble you to file an I number for removing one trespasser from 2020 Temple Street? And he is put in a catter box. Robert Hale, H-A-L-E. This matter has been resolved, and you can disclose it. Thank you. Don't send him down to Union Station. Yeah.

0: Oscar 5.
1: 5, go ahead.
0: 81 Thomas Street. This other Shrewsbury Police is calling requesting we attempt to make contact with a Brianna Erickson, 921-82. They have PC for her for violating a restraining order in their town. She was just dropped off at this location at a yellow cab.
1: Hi, I have it.
0: Judo assist.
1: I just had some background noise. You said that. Just want to confirm 58326.
0: Affirmative.
1: Thank you.

0: shows up as the just that intersection.
1: No description on her.
0: I have her in MasterCard as a white female with brown hair, 5'6", 200 pounds.
2: Oscar 160. I was working with detail on Green Street. Can you see if we have permission just to shut down one side of the road from Plymouth to Gold? Just a small stretch. Traveling, if you're traveling from the bridge down to Kelly Square, we're going to block this side of the road. And we'll detour them down Harding Street. But the area will come down from Kelly Square and come straight through. Alright, thank you, sir. We'll be able to get emergency vehicles through if needed.
3: CIT 525.
1: Four, close up.

0: 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One, Kilo Juliet 978, all set.
1: All right.
2: Fine, you can show me in the area.
1: I got it.
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1: Stand by, we're just switching over.
3: Thank you.

0: there's a different number.
1: 2 Queen, it's right on the corner of Queen Off.
0: Where is she, my God? Call us back, so I don't have anybody direct right now.
1: Nick, I'm broken.
0: Go with that one more time.
1: Last part, key and broken. You said you left the voicemail.
0: Affirmative.
1: Alright, well, elderly has issues. If we can start fire over here, you get the door open. You can thank you.
0: Alright, I have that. They might also have a key. I'll find out.
1: Thank you.
2: Yeah, T5. Can you please pull me out of that 3 Palace Gardens Road, all set?
0: Where's it?

0: 4, fire's on the way.
1: Thank you.
0: I have keys.
1: I thought so. Fine.
0: Good.
1: We checked the entire area. Nothing is showing at the moment. Let's choose very easy, have an updated location for this female.
0: Negative. They just knew that she got into a yellow cab, and that's where the yellow cab dropped her off.
1: Do they know if she work around here?
0: They aren't aware.
1: Okay, I guess you can clear for now. We'll make a fight.
0: I guess.
2: Management is coming up with a key right now.
1: Perfect. Dispatch, if you have that, thank you.
0: Call back, Mom.
3: Traffic 23. Citation issue.
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5: Yes, please.

0: 116.
1: Got it.
0: Yeah, TRC at 180. Shrewsbury Street, please.
2: Just told that she called court to tell them which one.
0: Go ahead.
1: Can you head over to 123 Summer Street for an assault out of progress at St. B's? Gonna be the third floor, unit 32. You can speak with Angela Stafford in regards to a patient-on-patient assault. One party wants to make a report. Separate this.
3: Hi, how is you down to site here?
1: Go ahead.
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3: Fine, you can put me out right here.
1: I got it. They're supposed to direct you when you come in. They're going to show you where to go.
3: Cruising. 7.
1: Good.
3: Can you give me a number for removing one disorderly from the Green Street Bridge? Clear it up.
1: All right.

This is Orderly 33 Sudbury Street. We have Joshua calling. He's in the parking lot here. Needs some assistance removing a homeless encampment. My 60.

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0: I haven't.
2: The wagon.
3: 925 Main Street for Section 35 transport.
2: Okay. Thank you.

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Patient 12, 26 Queen Street, Family Health. They had a walk-in, 30-year-old female. They are sectioning her, and he is requesting police. Fourteen.

0: current FEMO level. This will advise a callback if you're returned. So I can let you know.
1: Alright, thanks. What is that now?
0: Do you have paperwork for it all? Yeah, they got the paperwork.
2: Alright, just try and get a description and we'll check the area.

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1: She took off in a Mercedes.
0: Okay, I'll be over there.

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1: Supposed to be.
0: Yeah, if you don't mind, I'm here now.
1: Go ahead.
0: Put me out on Conga Road. There's a loose dog in the neighborhood. Just gonna check the area out.
1: We're across me.
0: Choose. Choose.

0: Wagon's off the right.
1: And it's on the west side.
0: Wagon's off the right.
2: Well, we have that. We're coming down.
3: Oh, no, they're contacting us. Yes, you have it.
1: Alright, is that female from earlier?
3: Yeah, Ms. Erickson.
1: I'll put you up there. Is it outside of St. V's or inside?
3: We're thinking ED. We're not sure yet.
1: Alright.
4: CIT-7, I'm pulling up now. I think she's going to be walking out of the year.
1: First.

0: Yeah, T7, I'm out with her. 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
1: Right.
2: And 4, I'm with them.
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0: 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I'm in front of the parkway, I'm all set.
1: Alright.

0: Mark, can you start a wagon to St. B's, please? ER, Rotary.
1: Ricky, wagon on one wagon.
2: Yo, column. They had an incident earlier today at 995 Main Street. That'll be the person that's under that section for.
1: An Ario. Okay, I got it. Wagon on switch to one. Wagon switch to one. You go to ER for one.
3: Yeah, I'm still waiting for the other one.
1: Got it. One, you have it.

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1: All right, I got it.

0: traffic 23. 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
1: There she is.
2: Three five eight three five one five eight three five one.

0: 叫做看，那么5836558836658。
1: I see that. I can't locate the dog up here.
0: Here you go.

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0: Can you put a name in the comments for me?
1: Uh-huh.
0: Maybe Sheila Martinez, 1882. She was advised. She's packing up her stuff now. I'll come back and check up on her in about a half hour or so. I'm clear this out there.
1: 8882. Okay.
0: You have a spare wagon come over here?
1: We do. They should be coming up shortly.
0: Okay, thank you.
1: You're
0: welcome. Location? Yeah, we're right at the entrance to the emergency room. Right at the rotary there. Now it's your train piece. Yes, train piece.

0: Bye.
1: Good.
0: Fuck with the big thing. He's changed his mind. He don't want to press charge it. I'm going to be doing off-report and you can clear. Go back.
1: Right.

0: Okay. Stop mileage from 925 Main Street to the courthouse, section 35. One female. 27152, 27152.
1: It's at 37.
0: Took a little time because the girl had a hard time walking. Those fine officers that were on that call helped her down the stairs.
1: Receive, I have that.

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1: Go ahead.
0: Request permission to tow, please, for this vehicle. 4 Victa Papa Sierra 57. It's a silver Ford Escape. It's more than 12 and it's blocking your driveway.
2: Traffic 3 also attacking tow.
1: I got it.

0: from Travel 23, Soul 400, Pleasant.
1: About that exactly, I am at 668 across the street, so 669, Pleasant.
0: All right, thanks. All right, it's going to be early.
1: Thank you.

0: 23.
1: Go ahead.
0: If you have a car in the area that could drop me off a parking citation, I am all out.
1: 16.
2: Alright, we'll be right back.

0: 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I am all out.
1: 16.
2: All right, we'll be right back.
3: Traffic 6, where is he?
1: 669 Pleasant.
3: I'll handle it.
1: Greasy. Disregard.
2: 16, go fast.
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2: One.
4: Good.
5: Let me have two individuals at the Korean War Memorial.
4: Did
5: you have that? Yeah, I should be off. They've just been hanging out here all morning. I'm going to move them along.
6: Three
5: on the spot. Yeah, we won.
4: There you go. Three, have it.
6: Yeah.

0: Hello.
1: You could clear out that 925 Main Street if you haven't already. Myself and Thurston are going to be out at 807 Main on a partner walk.

0: And they're saying they didn't call. Please and thank you.
1: Hi. I've been mileage with that female from 925 for section 35. At the courthouse, 27153, 27153.
2: At 1046.

0: 9. Good. It was a passerby calling it in. He said it was the end of 146 as you're passing Haddad.
1: Go ahead.
2: Just put me out at Beaverbrook Park on a periodic check. I'll let you know when I can.
0: Still standby. One, go ahead.
2: Set 3 disorderlies removed. Okay.
0: Great. Animal control, go ahead.
1: Put ACO4 at Lincoln Street School, 549 Lincoln Street. You'll be all set.
0: I got it.

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1: Haddad Auto.
0: Probably if you can get a better location, because I'm here.

0: 谢谢提升。
1: 对。
0: To contact Sue Gray and let them know that we found her.
1: Hi, Ken.
0: I missed that. What'd you say?
1: I'll get a roll call.
0: Okay, thanks. You want to just let her know that she's missed our waiting?

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You are taking a nap. All right, we're back in the office. Thank you.

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1: At 52 High Street, 52 High Street, apartment 323, pre-section 12, we got paperwork on Omaria Callum, who they were looking for earlier. They believe she might be back home now here, if we could go try to pick her up.
0: The place that she's at has the paperwork?
1: Oh no, I have it in my hand. They sent it to us. I mean, I'm sure they're going to send it to Memorial as well, but...

0: 崩す。
1: We know who filed the paper.
2: Yeah, Dr. 26 Queen, looks like.
1: Let me send the paperwork over to you, ma'am.
2: So I said I'm hoping they did. I have a copy of it in my hand. Ready to go for them, too.
3: Good.
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0: crazy. 13. Fifteen, Ovalin, regarding threats, speak with Antonio. It's regarding a male to threaten them over a parking spot. A while ago.
1: I have that.

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1: Received, I have it.

0: 16.
1: Change that call to 67 Lincoln Street.
2: I went to the wrong school. I'm not at that.
0: She's there before they send you that way.
2: She is here. We just opened the cell.
0: Where is he, Bill Simon?

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1: Traffic 23.
0: Okay, you can clear me from this Pleasant Street TRC and this call. And for log purposes, Early's just taking that vehicle to 20 Patterson Street, not their lot. Just dropping it off if you guys want. Thank you.
2: Grafton Street, the accident, no injuries. Gearson in front of 7-Eleven for a two-vehicle accident, a Honda SUV and a truck. We've got multiple calls now on it.
3: I have it.

0: One.
1: Can you and two head over to 766 West Boylston Street for a check on the welfare? At the McDonald's parking lot for an elderly white male wearing pajamas appears confused.
0: I have it.
2: Well, you can back up, two. I'm with one.
1: Got it. Two, you can back up.

0: Do I have a Webster Square detail on? A Webster Square detail?
1: Echo 51, you're talking 68 Stafford?
0: Yeah, sorry, Webster Square Plaza detail. 68 Stafford Street, it's going to be in front of the Shaws. We have a female unconscious in a blue Subaru with a needle in her arm.
1: Okay, I'll head over there.
0: Chrissy, 15, you want to slide that way?
2: 15, I got it.

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1: Go ahead.
0: Call for what's the square plaza for a possible OD?
1: Yeah, we got a medical up there, Shaw's parking lot, female unconscious in a blue Subaru Forester with a needle in her arm. We have Payman 9 and 15 on the way.
0: Okay, it's going to be Mass Reg 5 Alpha Echo Lima 86. We just got flagged down. It's actually going to be in front of the Verizon.
1: Alright, I got the Alpha 8 Fire on EMS.
2: Echo 51, I got that up.
3: Good.
4: You put myself, CIT 3 and CIT 11 at 660 Main Street, apartment 616.
1: A paramedic unit assigned to you, they're on the way, it's paramedic 2. I'll let them know. Just let me know if they do it.

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0: Show me how to swipe guard.
1: I got it.
2: EMS is going to back off until you find her. They get a couple calls holding.

0: Speaking.
1: We have a site over 31 Russell Street, apartment number 1, Romeo, for a check for welfare. We have a principal from Doherty High School requesting a check on an Allison Kirkland. Allison texted her daughter at school saying that she was going to kill herself. Can you put us out under the bridge, 80 Herman Street? Because a few individuals here are going to be dealing with. We're all set.
2: You said 80 Herman Street?
1: 80, correct.
2: All right.

0: Okay.
1: You can back one of those units off of West Mountain Street. I can take care of that before I go to the checkmark.
0: Alright, I got that. 2 and 3 have it.

0: 13.
1: You can change it to a 160. The other party ended up apologizing to the caller. They are all set. I'll be code 5.
0: Receive 13.

0: Good.
1: I'll be clear from Lincoln Street. This is for an injured animal at the school. I removed it.
0: Hey.
1: Two.
0: Good.
1: Still on the way up there, but I'll just take care of Brook Street for one.
0: All right, I have it. I'll put you on it. They're trying to find out if the school did a report or not. They're calling right now.
1: Ongoing issue between two younger students.
0: All right, I have it. I'll let the call take now.
1: That's

0: except the female person that we are seeing this Brianna Ericus.
1: Contacted. Somebody should be coming there as soon as they can.
0: Aye, aye, thank you.
2: City Claire just coming up Belmont Street. They're coming down Belmont Street now by the hospital.
0: Hi. We had four laid out under there. They were advised they're going to be packing their stuff up and moving along and clear up.

0: 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And if we could just get another set of numbers, please. Polar Park side of Francis J. and the Green Street Bridge. Dog Park. All in order at this time.
1: Francis J.

0: Pittsburgh.
1: Five start over to 9 Merrifield Street. It's going to be EMS requesting you. They're safe, but they said that they have an unruly patient.
0: I got it.
2: Fine, I got it.
3: Before I get a call, if someone's at that old man, let me know.
1: Or I'll put you on that EMS call.

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1: I have that. I actually have eyes on her. She is walking in the area of 978 Main Street. It looks like I have some cars pulling up with me.
2: I have them over there.

0: use universal precautions. It looks like she walked into the Riviera nail salon.
1: Rissy, they'll send EA that way.
0: And 12.
1: That's what I meant to say. West Mountain Street. I'm sorry.
2: It's okay. 60 West Mountain Street.
1: Okay, does he need assist up there?
2: One, you want another car or are you going to be all set?
3: No, I'll be all set. Just one car's in the road. We're fine here.

0: 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It's going to be 976 Main Street, 976.
1: Chris.
2: You guys can be all set over there with offices.
3: Traffic 18.
4: Traffic 18, go ahead.
3: You create me a TRC at and use 283 Lake Ave for the address.
4: I got it.

0: 2. Can you go with the comments one more time? Mm-hmm.
1: It is for a elderly white male in pajamas, appears confused.

0: 14. 14. Have a copy of that 12? Yeah, I have it in hand. Okay, what's the facility for that? She's going to be transported to... Oh, I think they messed it up. They said UMass Memorial. They don't have an EMH, so it would be UMass Lake Ave. And it was out of 26 Queen Street, a physician over there.
1: Okay.
0: I'm going to give that physician a call back or update this.
2: Yes, I'm here. All right, I have an answer for another call. Thank you for your call. Should we call the school back and see if we can get a better address? The residents in apartment 1R here just moved here in December, and the last name for that female is not on any of the email boxes or anything.
0: Where is he?
2: He is not aware police are coming. Seven, sister.
0: Two.
2: Good.
0: All right. Male thought it was offensive that I was getting fine. No set. Clearing out of here.
2: I got it.
0: I'll be heading to Brooks.
2: I'll put you on it.

0: 16. The Southwest is going to take that over. I'm clearing out here. I'll be code 5.
1: 16.

0: 7-10-11.
1: 10.
0: Move myself in downtown 13 on the escort, please.
1: 32.
2: Down to 640 Main Street for that
0: belligerent
2: guy.
0: 17, I got that. 16 to assist. 19, I got it. How are you answering?
3: 16, I'll be in the area shortly.

0: Go ahead.
1: All right, we spoke with a doctor that filled out the Section 12. She's claiming that UMass Memorial does have EMH, so they're going to be heading up to Memorial with her.

0: lives now. She did admit that she does not live at 31 Russell Street any longer. Dottie's unwilling to stay on scene at Dory to speak with officers. She's going to leave with the aunt and go look for the mother. I do have a phone number, and that's the best I can do.
1: I have it. If it's who I'm thinking of, I believe she lives at 157 St. Nicholas Ave. Sorry, 187 St. Nicholas Ave.
0: Yeah, she was actually arrested recently. Boy, can go ahead.
2: You just let, 976 Alpha, it's Caribbean flavor. We're inside that establishment.
0: Chrissy, are they on scene yet or no?
2: Negative.
0: I'll let them know.
2: Would you also fax that over to UMass?
0: Yes, they have it. Oscar 18, I'm gonna send this over to the east side to check for her.
1: I have it, thank you. We'll be close by.

0: Yeah, D7.
1: Alright.
0: Can you now put us out at 232 for industry apartment 1?
1: 332.

0: 4. 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
1: I got it.

0: Oscar 14. 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It's going to be UMass Lake Ave, EMH. I don't know what they're doing, but they did fax it up there, so they have it in hand up there.
1: Thank you.
0: Did EMS show up?
2: All right, I'll put you on it.

0: spoken to. Just let me know if you want me to call you.
1: Where the hell are you? Traffic 16.
2: Go ahead.
1: PSC Park Abbott Maywood, please.
2: Rissing.
0: Maybe 58402.
3: I have a thank you. Can you start the juvenile wagon this way?
0: Great.

0: Alright, I'll see.
1: Guess what number, Brooks, was it? 352, so it's right when you get off the highway, you go straight through. It's almost touching Walden Street.

0: good.
1: All right, no toes. One kid was checked out by EMS. They're all set. They denied on scene. I'll be doing a report. Good luck.
0: I got it.
1: One, two. You all set over there? You want me to swing by?
2: We're all set, one. I'm just looking for some clarification. That's all.
1: All right, thank you.
3: Harry, I'll be doing a report.
1: Receive.
3: You can go to overdose. That was, she was very unconscious when we got there. No Narcan was given.
0: Is her daughter at school saying she's going to harm herself? They have no other results.
1: Hey, that's on the way. They're all set. They denied on scene. I'll be doing a report.

0: texted her daughter at school saying she's going to harm herself. They have no other info.
1: Hey, that's Emily.
2: There you go.
0: Where?
1: Good.
3: 146B, the residential alarm, Doyle residence, front door, zone 1 motion, no responder.
1: No. 14.
3: 14.
4: 12 and 13 are going to follow the ambulance up to UMass. Myself and 11 are clear and can take care of that alarm.
3: Chrissy, 15, you can back off, 11 and 14 will take it.
1: 15, I have it, thank you.

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1: You can clear that stop sign station issue.
2: Great.

0: call Route 9 up on 14 something Grappy Street. Yes, ma'am. Yeah, I'm okay with her.
1: Hi, I put you on it.

0: 2.
1: Good.
0: I'll head to St. Nick. Lima 3 is on scene, and he's graciously going to advise her. So I'll be heading that way.
1: I have that.

0: 11.
1: Everything appears to be locked and secured, including the front door. What do you call that?

0: speaking.
1: Good.
0: I'll be out with 4, Kilo, X-ray, Zulu, 77.
1: I got it.
2: Juvenile wagon outside.

0: Oscar 18. Medical. It's going to be a clean slate. A male in his 30s overtook his prescription. His Xanax prescription. He's awake and breathing. They are unsure if it was intentional.
1: I have it.
0: 19 to assist.
2: Not good.
0: Oscar 16. I still have you guys on Main Street. I might have missed it. Are you guys still out on Main?
2: No, the Northwest is clear from there. We're all good.
0: That's the 640 Main Street.
1: Good.
3: Is there a caller from 500 Grafton Street? I'm here now.
1: It was the manager calling it in.
3: Okay, I'll go inside.
1: Alright.
4: Can you show me following up at 33 Sudbury?
0: Proceed.

0: fine. Woke up and he was moving along. He cleared out.
1: I got it.
2: Downtown 13, car, that was fine.

0: 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Two of them.
1: Go ahead.
0: Found mileage one male juvenile going back to the station from 2 Granite Street. We got 99986, 99986.
1: At 11:56.
2: Received.

0: true. They're going to be all suffering at the end of the day, but that'd be cool. Bye.
1: Okay, I got it. I got a call from you. Ready?
0: I'm ready.
1: One Sturgis Street for the 911 hang up. Hang within 22 meters of the address. There's a young child on the phone. We couldn't hear any adults in the background, and they disconnected. Nothing in MasterCard.
0: I have it.
1: Four.
2: Four, got it.
0: Winfield Street, phone number 3 for a 160. You're going to speak with Daniel in regards to the landlord changing the locks on the door. Paul states that he lives here with his brother, but he's not on the lease. The landlord told him that the brother requested the locks be changed. He was advised it's a civil issue, but he's still requesting to speak with police. Appreciate you.

0: set of numbers for checks of 185 Madison Street, all appears to be in order.
1: Great.
0: Two.
1: Good.
0: He wants to meet me at the chicken spot at Chandler and Park, and she'll talk to me then, and she states it's an ongoing thing with her and her daughter, and her daughter's the one that made Q5 statements. Well, she wants me to go talk to her.
2: Two, have we made contact with the daughter?
0: Sorry, I believe her daughter is in school at Doherty. She's claiming her daughter's the one making the Q5 statements and trying to pin this on her. And she's refusing to come back to the house, and that's the only place she'll meet me.
2: Yeah, go meet up with her and see what the plan is for the daughter if she's still in school.
0: Okay. Do you want me to bring one with me or get a West Side car?
2: No, you can take one. He's familiar with the situation.
0: So, Abbott, we'll be on the way over there, next to the Walgreens, that chicken spot.
1: Hey, got a usage from Parkhouse?
0: Yeah, I'll just switch up the two and let them know.
1: All right, I have.
3: Flippy 2, could you put us on the walk path behind Jefferson Street with one, please?
1: Gracie, did you guys all set?
3: All set.
1: Great.
4: Amateur.
1: Good.
4: We're clear, we're clear from Rudolph Street. We couldn't make contact with anyone.
1: Alright, got it. I have two calls holding for you guys. I don't know which one you guys want to take first.
4: ECO4 is on the east, though. If you got anything, go for it.
0: Park, that's that new chicken, whatever it's called.
5: Sorry, I got that.
4: Where's it?
6: Nice. You can send me clear. Pass report in file.

0: Okay, and the mileage with that one juvenile from Two Granite back to the station.
1: It is.
0: 99988. 99988.
2: Crazy.

0: So the caller was advised, or the female in the vehicle was advised, she's on her way. She cleared off. I'll head towards that accident on Route 20.
1: I got it. I'll put you on it.

0: Oh, with that call, I'm sure. I'm going to be clear there. I had a school later on, so I'm going to put that up right there. Just in the station right now, I'm going to call.
1: Where is it?

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He's in a stronger car trailer. So between you and me, it's like the third word over. Are you from the Frankie store?

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1: Four, it was 774-420-1467.

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0: We had two disorderlies cleared out of there. All else is clear. I'm not sure who's responsible, but it's full of trash back there. 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

0: It's played on Grandma's phone. 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
1: True, I'll be pulling up.
2: Receive.

0: 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Here. No, it's regarding the dog in the car. I told him animal control should be coming soon.
1: Thank you.

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1: Go ahead.
0: ECO-4 is out on Temple Street.
1: Crazy.
2: Hey, could you go to 4?
3: Air Patrol, you calling?
2: Air Patrol, who are you, 4?
3: He might be on the east side. Air Patrol 4.

联络中。Heard the dog was removed from the car before I got here. Seems like they're living out of the car. I can't locate anyone down here, but no dog in the vehicle. I'll be clear.

0: 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It was a passerby. Not sure if the dude's alive or deceased. They're no longer on scene.
1: Appreciate it. I'll check on it.

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0: Thank you.
1: Peace as usual.

0: Union 7, head over to 801 Grafton Street for the 160. At Taco Bell, you're going to speak to Gage Conroy. He tracks the AirPods to the Taco Bell here, and he can hear them pinging in the employee's pocket. And they're now in an argument with each other.
1: I got it. I just ran his history to call. He's got fire. Section 12's on there. Would you mind just staging me here, please?
0: Seven.
2: Seven, I got it.
0: All right.

0: 3.
1: 3, go ahead.
0: 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Can you clear it out?

0: here too.
1: Perfect.
0: See you next year, Bill. If possible, could you guys meet Route 2 at 11 Sachem? You need assistance with a possible Section 12 of a juvenile.
2: Okay.
0: Thank you, I appreciate it.

0: through the CIC. Give me a little bit. I'm by Foley speaking.
1: Yeah. Yeah, man.
2: Great. Two, is it 11 Beecham Street? CIC 7, standby. He might be on 2.
3: Yeah, 11 Beecham.
4: Yeah, just a minute. Thanks.
3: Off of Clark Street.

0: Animal Control.
1: Good.
0: You can clear out Southwest cut off at Deers. Very dead.
1: Alright, I have it. I'll notify Street.
0: Please see if it's well off the roadway. It's on the grass median to the side.

0: 16, 1, 6. 16, go ahead. 627 Main Street, Foot Disorderly. It's going to be at Park of Health. Staff supporting a 35-year-old male, a Freddie Montoya. He's a client here, but he's acting erratic, laying on the floor and refusing to leave. They would like some assistance.
1: Eighteen,
0: go ahead.
1: All right, he's going up to the lake. I'll have a couple lines you can clear it out.
0: Chrissy.
2: No, can I have that word?
0: Chrissy. 16, 17, 9, just be advised, it is that male has syndrome. Let me know if you want me to start EMS.
3: Hi, we're searching this not all the way back to the east side. I'll switch back up. Thank you.
0: Proceed.
3: Two.
1: Go ahead.
3: Okay, now we're going all the way back to 11 Satrum. Hopefully the daughter will be there. Can you call the DCF worker for me? She's not picking my phone call up because I'm calling unrestricted and tell her to answer the phone, please.
1: Do you have a phone number for her?
3: Yes, 508-929-2147.
1: Have it. You want her to just meet?
3: No, I just need to run some scenarios by her because she is very involved in this whole year-long situation.
1: I got it. I'll call her to pick up the phone and talk to you.
3: If she doesn't answer, can you just leave a message to call the police dispatch back and ask for me?
1: Okay. What's your name?
3: I already forgot.
1: I have it.

0: She's been advised. She's going to answer your phone call.
1: Thank you.
2: Kate?
0: Go ahead.
2: Spoke to the caller. He's advised. Spoke to staff. They're all set. 150. Go for it.

0: Bye.
1: Can you punch up a 90 for a motor vehicle stop? 10 Pasadena Parkway. Matter of fact, 8 Tango Mike 399. It was a verbal.
2: Alpha?
3: Yes, I'll be clear, and I'm turning him around. It's a one way, he went the wrong way.

0: Vehicle stop 10 Pasadena Parkway. 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It was a verbal.
1: Delta?
0: Yes, I'll be clear. And I'm turning around. It's a one way. You went the wrong way.
1: Alright, I got it.

0: calling? I am. I have a call for you when you're ready. Can you and 10 head over to 10 Upland Gardens Drive, apartment 12, for the fire department assist? We have a FEMA list there for, and that there's a smell of gas in the apartment. There is no smell. She wants to make a report, thinks her landlord's trying to smoke her out.
1: There's a report on the island of the juvenile library. That's part of the mail.
0: Okay. EMS is heading over there as well for 10 Upland.

0: Copy 16. Whiskey Delta Echo 33. Code is just in from Pike, and I'm all set.
1: Where is he?
2: Bridge that goes over 290 on Burnco Street, New Mass Reg 4, Juliet, Foxtrot, Golf, E2, we're going to need a tow.
3: Right, the Burnco Street Bridge?
2: Correct.

0: 違う。
1: Verbal.
0: Where is he?
1: Thirteen. All right, the music was completely turned off. You can clear this out. It's about five.
0: Proceed.

0: November 8th.
1: Good.
0: Good afternoon, ma'am. Can you just generate an I number for a covered 510 at 40 Shelby Street, not E. Shelby, and it's going to be Mass Reds 3 Zulu Alpha Golf 17, already approved by Sergeant Smith, and I'll be standing by the area tell. Thank you.
1: Can you check the area tell?
0: Yes, please.
1: All right, I got it.
0: Michelle, what was the address for that? 40 Shelby Street. Just before the dead end portion.
2: Okay, no, I'll just take care of the one on Adolf. I saw the email.
0: Yeah, and I can swing up to Adolf right after if you need me to.
2: Nope, that's fine. Marco Trotto needs work to do.
0: Thank you, Captain.
1: November 8, what kind of car was it one more time?
0: It's a Ford Escape Hella Red SUV.
1: Alright. It's going to be Boulevard.
0: I appreciate that, ma'am.

0: 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Good.
1: For discharge.
0: Wagon on one wagon.
2: Wagon on two wagons.

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1: Thank you.
0: 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Here too.
2: I have that. Thank you.

0: 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He left his phone on the roof of the car.
1: Yeah, I'm sorry. Is that for me?
0: Affirmative, you can back off.
1: Okay, thank you.

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1: Right.
0: 170 Gold Star Boulevard for an accident with unknown injuries, a two-car motor vehicle accident, Gold Star at Neponset.
1: Have it.
0: 18 to assist.
2: Have it.

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2: 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I'm going to clear out here. Can you go with the comments for Shelby Street one time?
1: You're going to have to give me a second. I'm not even locked in yet.
2: Okay, I'm going to head that way.

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1: Can you just ask Matt for it? 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
0: Where is he?

0: 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And I'll get you the other one in a second. Front right tire is blown.
1: Chrissy, what kind of tire is it?
0: It's a Toyota Highlander.
1: Chrissy.
2: First Street, maybe for an accident, no injuries, one car might need a tow. They're going to be outside the fire station there.
1: I am aware. Four hours for traffic.
2: Thanks.
0: Can you also start EA, male with chest pain?
1: Christy, yeah, they're on the way.

0: Oscar 18, you get Boulevard on the way.
1: We got it, thank you. Seven. I have it as 1 Kelly Square for a disorderly. We have an anonymous call. This is a male named Anthony who's intoxicated, screaming at people in the middle of Kelly Square.
2: Got it.
1: 8. Thank you.
0: Foot B2, we're right around the corner from the next one, back
1: one. Hey, Steve, you guys got it?
2: That's
1: what B2 said they'll head over there.
2: I have it.
3: Ethan, can you add Matt Ridge 214 Bravo Charlie 1 for the comments, please?
0: Where is he?
1: Where is he?

0: 네, 비교를 해서 들으러.
1: 5. 10. I'll be listening for traffic there in the parking lot.
2: 3, 4, 4, 5, 6.
3: 5.

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1: Your I number is 58440. 58440.
0: Thank you.

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1: Traffic 22.
0: Copy that crash. We're going to be, this is definitely east side. I've been here 100 times for east side crashes. We're right at the entrance to where the old mall was. And 190 on ramp.
1: There, I'll put you on it. Nine's gonna be outside with me. Can you just show me, go for the station for a few? I'll let you know when I clear. Just gotta sign some paperwork for my arrest.
0: Great.
2: Nine.
0: Good.
2: I'm clear. I'll have a report on file. Can you taxi IC to this, please?
0: Very good.

0: you have Animal Control 1 or Animal Control 4 on?
1: Animal Control on, 1, switch to 2.
0: Animal Control, I have a call at 148 Canterbury Street. Animal complaint, caller was walking by the house and saw an animal caught in a trap in the front yard. Caller could not tell what kind of animal it was, but just said it was furry.
2: I received that.
0: Thank you.

0: 4.
1: I have to take this. The Evan accident in Lincoln Square. They pulled into the lower lot of the police station. It's a Toyota Camry and a Chevy Silverado. Looks like they're probably just getting help exchanging.
2: Five.
1: Good.
2: I'm about to clear out of here. You can buckle four. I can take care of the accident.
1: 3, see before you get it.
0: Go.
3: Downtown 11.
1: Okay.
3: Used one myself in downtown 13 out of the library for a checklist.
1: First.

0: Travis 16.
1: No, that was me there. I'm from my report. You can just keep heading that for all the accident. Hey.
0: Alright,
1: thank you.

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1: 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Let's start an hour when you're ready.
0: Good.
1: 99988.
0: 1330.
2: We'll be co-host.

0: Volkswagen. Good. Same mileage at the courthouse. Can I just have the I number?
1: Yeah, it's going to be 58449. 58449.
0: Thank you.
2: Excuse me, put it back on that TRC.

0: Fury.
1: We get some free air time to put out to the troops that we are looking for bodies at 1500, probably a couple, two, 3 hours. 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
0: Traffic was kind enough to take this accident. I'll be quick first.
1: Pursuit 20, is 18 clear too?
2: Third one of the vehicles went out of the street again.

0: call through?
1: Yeah, were you still on stage or were you able to put up from there?
0: I'm code 5, my apologies.
1: Alright, it's gonna be 299 Lincoln Street, Evans, it's disorderly. It's gonna be Godlight Health. They have a, Aurora McHitter, threatening to elope from the program, causing a disturbance. It's the partial hospitalization program.
0: One second.

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0: 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They, let her leave.
1: Okay, I have that.

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0: 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Can you show us out now on the common on an assignment? We'll let you know when we're clear here.
1: There's

0: 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And he has a dog in the car with him. Also, they should be checked.
1: I have that one for you.

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0: Oscar 1515. At South High School for a disturbance to be at South High. The assistant principal is requesting police. They have the struggle brother on the football field causing a disturbance. Describing him as a black male, dark t-shirt, gray shorts, and has a baby carriage.
1: I have all those people.
0: 14 to assist.
2: You just showed me code 4.
3: Three.

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1: 58447.
2: They don't want to let the trap there. They're going to come and release the skunk.
1: Receive.

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1: All right. Perfect.

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You can answer this auto machine to make a report that someone's using her identity.

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1: Wagon to where?
0: Straight up me.
1: Wagon on.
2: Wagon, what's that street?
1: Ferg.
0: Yeah, to the other side of the car.
1: Are you guys all set over there?
0: We're good, buddy. You can expedite that wagon.
1: Are you all set over there?
0: Yeah, we're good. Just need the expedited wagon, please.
1: I see.
2: Have it. Can I get a cross street for that street?
1: Yeah, Payne.
0: Lincoln to Norton to Payne.
2: Make sure to have that.
1: How do you want me to close this?

0: 4.
1: Okay.
0: I have any owner's request, though, whenever you're ready.
1: Yeah, give me 1 second.

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1: Did you put me out at 660 Main Street on the 700?
0: Proceed.
1: Thank you. I'll let you know when I clear.
0: Proceed.

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0: 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He doesn't require any police assessment. He's just relaxed. He can clear it up.
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0: 9 May Street, apartment 203 for a check to welfare. Other services requesting a check on a Stephen Petritis, 70-year-old, Mrs. Meals on Wheels today.
1: Have a
0: 12 to assist.
1: 12, I got it.

0: 13-12, last time we were at the apartment was May 20th, and he was fine. He just had an appointment and missed his Meals on Wheels.
1: I don't know.

0: Victor Paul, we still got a wagon coming.
1: Yeah, you should be out there.
2: Yeah, I'm outside behind the Framingham Police Cruiser.
0: Okay, we'll be out in just a second.

0: Good.
1: Here.
0: Okay. Maybe for hit and run 123 Summer Street. You are going to see Thomas. He's in the parking garage on level 2, across from the south elevator. I guess his Nissan Murano was hit by a maroon Ford. That's the plate number. So the driver parked a few rows away and went into the hospital. He did talk to St. V's security, who did identify that that was the driver, but he needs a police report.
2: Principal 45. There you go.

0: Go ahead.
1: Have an I number for life or tree, please.
0: Yeah, how am I coding this?
1: Violation search warrant.
0: Alright, so it'd be 58461. 58461.
1: I gotta thank you for putting on my numbers.
0: Here's

0: six. Good. Apartment two, correct?
1: No, oh, I haven't.
0: All right, there's no answer at the door. The dog's barking. Nobody's coming to the door. You can clear it out.
1: Very.

0: November 8th. Arabian Eye number declaring three people sleeping in the crosswalk at Kelly Square on the Green Street side. Actually, you got me at EA for one. I'll be all set.
1: All right.
0: Bye, I'm here.

0: November 8th. Just let the EA know. I'll need an EA for Richard Smith. He's probably about 60 years of age, homeless, with a walker. He took some type of narcotics, and he's uninebriated and unable to stand.
1: I get it. I don't know.
0: No fire truck. We'll have Kelly Square blocked.

0: 5.
1: Okay.
0: Alright, they already changed with the help of the security guy. They don't need any police assistance. You can clear it out. Go fast.
1: Alright.

0: birth date just for the Cattermach with his name, just so I can do the report later, in case I forgot.
1: Yeah, go with it.
0: Richard Smith, 62254. Just let him know he smoked K2, but he doesn't know if it was laced with something. And I thank you.
1: Very.

0: What's the fire calling? Holden, State Police.
1: State Holden's on.
0: Disregard, I guess you guys are just pulling up in a motorcycle fire on 290.
1: Repeat.

10. I'll be head over along with fire and EMS. 534 Cambridge Street, it's Harbor. They have a female unresponsive in her late 40s. I guess they did give her Narcan. She's not awake. We called them by staff. I think this is like a group home.

0: 13. 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He's all set. We'll be clearing out code 5.
1: Receive 13.

0: Okay.
1: Is on his way to St. V's, and he's declared out. I'll do a report later. Thank you.
0: Great.

0: 10.
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0: Yeah, fire's backing you guys off. I guess they said they're all set over there.
1: I got it.
0: It's going to be for Larceny over 85 Green Street, apartment 325. You're going to speak with Lammy. I need to report a laptop stolen from a package that I guess she was trying to send out for a return.
1: Okay.

0: 10.
1: All right, before 85 Green Street, I'm having start of a 153 Green for a check on the welfare. We have a caller in apartment 217 says she can hear screaming coming from the apartment above hers. I think it might be from 317. Could hear a female say, please stop, someone help me, and then heard a loud bang, and now it's quiet.
0: I'm on the way.
1: Eight.
0: Got it.
2: And what's the history of that apartment, if we have any?
1: Oh, okay.

0: 10th.
1: All right, nothing for 3/17. Yeah, nothing for 3/17. We do have a couple calls between the residents in 301 and 303. A couple guys, one of them's making threats with the other one, one being allowed in the apartment. So I don't know if it's between those two. We do also have for apartment 220, CIT has been a few times with a suicide attempt with a female, like back from March. But maybe it's not coming from above, maybe it's coming from next door.
2: Good. 601 Selfridge Street for the medical. They have a male passed out on the sidewalk.
0: Sure it is.
2: 13.
0: 13.

0: sandwich.
1: Animal Control. Animal Control, I get a call at 55 Drexel Street. We have a neighbor calling in, states there's a sick or injured fox lying on the lawn at this address.
2: Greetings, can you spell the address one more time?
1: 55 Drexel Street.
2: Greetings, thank you.

0: Leave with you. I'm just going to start swinging towards Green Street.
1: Where is it?
0: Okay, it's right after your last transmission.
1: Let me just double check, but yeah, I don't think so. No, that was it.

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1: 15.
0: 786 Main Street for a flight. It says it's going to be at the tire shop. The owner and the customers are trying to hit the employee. No weapons. Has tools in the shop trying to throw the stuff at the customer.
2: Okay.

0: you answer them by one later on, so I won't let them go out.
1: Alright, I'll keep them going. Seems like it's chaotic over there, but I'll put you on the call.
2: So I'll be for you.
3: Yeah. Someone stole it. Okay, there you go.
1: An address of 786 Main Street. I'm going to try to look it up online.

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1: Continue to show me.
0: Proceed.
1: No active fight at the moment.
0: Proceed, no active fight. Everybody slow it down.
2: Can you call?
3: We knocked on all the doors to where it sounds like it was coming from, and nobody's answering right now. I'm going to go back down and talk to the caller.
2: Where is he?
3: Follow the phone.
0: Proceed.
3: She said her buzzer's not working, but Mike should be down in a second to answer.
0: Thank you. I'll tell you, we're outside on Green Street. Where are you?

0: 100 Century Drive for a pass assault report. You can speak with Charlotte in the lobby. They just need to make a report for an altercation between two residents.
1: All right.

0: Ten.
1: Good.
0: Yeah, a call came in for this location, please.
1: Working 26.

0: Come on, go ahead.
1: Actually, I'm going to back out Century Drive for a disorderly over 882 West Wilson Street. Chris Goodnow, Chevy Center. We have a Levan calling. Says they're having a civil issue with a mechanic. We advise it was a civil issue, but there's a male in the background yelling and screaming. Sound like it was directed at the caller.

0: はい。
1: Okay. Could you put me on behind the hall with one female laid out? I'll let you know.
2: Down on Main Street, just for body cam, bro. Can you clear me up?
3: Where's he?
4: Contact with the property managers. There's too many units right above that one for us to determine that's any single one, so she's going to call us back if she sees something that could be suspicious, and then we can always come back and go into her store apartment, but until then, you can clear it up.
1: Where is he?
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1: Very.

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0: Thank you.

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1: X22
0: at 16:40 will join me. Good afternoon.
1: Good afternoon, have fun.

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0: Quick call from Drexel. Fox was gone and just gave the caller some advice.
1: Okay.

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1: Anchorage 2, Peter Tango Golf, D4, all set.
0: Have it.

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1: I will be your west side crash guy for the evening.
2: Good afternoon.
1: Good afternoon.

0: Kultur. Kultur.
1: Alright, this is a disagreement about the tires at a used tire shop. The shop didn't wish to press any charges. They just wanted those customers to take their tires and leave. So we stood by until they left. Everyone's all set and cleared up.
0: Proceed.
1: Tangley.
2: Gotcha.
1: 90 Madison with Mass 4, X-ray, Victor, Whiskey, 6-2. All set.
2: Have it.

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0: 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Run me through it.
1: Have it.
2: Hello, 11, I'll be in 30, watch it this morning, good afternoon.
1: Good afternoon.

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1: Oh.
0: Harassment call that occurred at 50 Mill Street. Caller's currently at 275 Pleasant, apartment 308. Ezekiel wants to report being harassed at Dollar Tree.

0: have to fly that to warn out. 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
1: Have it.

0: shot towards target. We have a 19-year-old Noah calling faces. Group of males in black shifty face masks following them, and I just want to hurt them. I'm going to get my call to see if they're still in the area. I have... Car to assist to
1: 7, I'll be in 14, Sierra 243, good afternoon.
0: Good afternoon, 7.
2: 4, just grabbing my stuff, I'll head up there.

0: was waiting for you inside of the store. He's too scared to walk outside and unsure where they are.
1: I have.
0: And there's a shoplift in there as well, male in custody in the office.

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1: Go ahead.
2: Pass Reg 2, Victor Henry Sierra, 4-6. 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
1: Have it.

0: Hello. Is the caller Dick? Do you know what the address?
1: Is going to currently be at 275 Pleasant, apartment 308. The call was 450 Beale Street. Harassment heard.
0: Can that call originate at the Dollar Tree at 6 and 0?
1: That's correct. That's right.
0: Thank you. I'm just double checking. It's not the old Dollar Tree across the street from his apartment.
1: See, I can give him a call and just double check that.
0: Please and thank you.
1: No problem. Animal control. Ryan. PDC 04 at 44 Tupelo Road. Let's be serving some paperwork.
2: You all set?
1: All set. Just leaving paperwork at the door.

0: kidding.
1: Hey, Tinnaker at 50 Mill Street.
0: Hi, I've got you catching me at Robin.
1: Where's she? I'm having to step out.

0: No, it'll be in 36. Mike 214, good afternoon.
1: Good afternoon.
2: Check
1: the area 78 Herman Street, passerby states under the bridge here there's four males smoking 94 feet and blowing smoke at people.
2: Okay.
1: 9 nooses.
0: 9
1: nooses. 10 days on?
3: Good.
1: Are you still on scene, sir, or do you want me to clear it out?
3: I actually just got back to the station, Don. You can put evidence as quick as a report on file. You can clear it out.
1: Have a good night, sir.
3: Thank you, sir.
1: AD2, that's a process change. Charlie 191, drop down.
4: What should you do there, please?
1: So, have you arrived yet?
4: No, 5.
5: Catherine and Auburn with MASTAG 4, Delta, Alpha, Delta 76. It was a verbal.
1: Have it.

0: morning, Lima 241 and car 9. Good afternoon.
1: Proceed, good afternoon, 14. I do have one for you.
0: Go ahead.
1: Report to 60 Fremont Street for a hit and run. Speaking of Paul Kalman, please report that his vehicle is sideswiped. Says the business has footage, possibly.
0: Appreciate it.

0: Go five.
1: Go.
0: 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Mazdaq 5 Delta Romeo X-ray 24, and it was a verbal.
1: Got it.

0: Can you wait?
1: Salford and Hammond in the port of Worcester lot with Indiana apportioned Tango Kilo 717 D Delta F Foxtrot A Apple. All set.
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0: Can I get an EA to McDonald's 995 Main Street? 28-year-old male, playing light-handed, and says he may pass out.
1: For you to have it.
2: Okay. Yes, also.
1: I mean, it's all quiet, cool five.
2: Appreciate you.

0: territory.
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0: 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It's going to be knowledge, Esmeralda. These are four items you're taking from the store. Off in a black Jeep, last direction of travel is towards Shaw's. Number 28, EA was notified.
2: Got it, thank you.

0: 没什么收。
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0: I'm Claire from 24 Road. Could you put me on? Same thing, small paperwork.
1: What was the street one more time?
0: It was number 26 Eunice Ave.
1: I got it.

0: That's a reroute you. Can I start you at 19 Man Street? It's going to be 4N, unresponsive female, Beaverbrook Park. She's unconscious. Three Narcans administered.
1: I have it.
2: That's fine. I can cut there before the hit run.
0: Proceed, 14. Oscar 11, District Guard, it's a miracle she's awake. It's kind of EA.
2: Mr. Guardian, thank you.
0: Thank you, guys.
1: Well, I'm cool, guys.
0: Thank you.
1: Well, I don't see that back to allow me to call now.
0: Where's she look? Then stand by on that loud music call. 14, Oscar 11, I have one for you guys. It's going to be a disorderly at 610 Park Ave. Human for Spanish interpreter, Polo Sancho. Been arresting staff. He's now laying on the ground in front of the store. He's refusing to leave. White male. Here.
2: Thank you.
1: Got it.
3: Lima 728. 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

0: Good afternoon, myself, Chapter 21, Piazza, please. 659 Pleasant Street.
1: Hey, 659 Pleasant, I have that. Thank you. 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
2: Numbers, please put me out on assignment 93 Piedmont Street to Mustard Seed. I'll be all set. Can you also punch me a set of eye numbers for parking enforcement on Piedmont Street?
3: Okay, I have it. You want the same address for both numbers?
2: Do 93 for the assignment, do 92 for the parking enforcement, please. And you can just file them.
3: Okay, received.
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0: One DK male, two St. B's. You can clear that. If you don't mind punching a set of numbers, same address. There's a disorderly while we're here. Removed. We'll be code 5.
1: I have that. Thank you. Eleven, you cleared a lot of music call out as well. It's all quiet.
2: Reese, thank you.

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1: Okay, receive.

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0: Gray Subaru, 5155, Juliet Kilo, all set.
1: Receive.
2: Please.
3: If we have a female officer working, is there someone out there? Or
2: for service.
1: Hang on,
2: that
1: was the address.
2: Franklin and Harding.

0: traffic by. Pass rates 3, Nancy Roger Kilo 16, offset.
1: Have it.
2: November 4.
1: John.
2: Clear the wagon here, please.
1: The wagon on? Fire. Being at Frank Company, done with Lincoln.
3: Fire over there.
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0: 2.
1: 2.
0: Report. You can clear it out. You can also clear out the other one. I'm making sure you're advised.
1: Hi, mine's starting towards Planet Fitness. I had the manager call 3 times for a Terrell Jones inside. He's not supposed to be there. They terminated his membership months ago, and last time we were there, he did fight the police.
0: I have it.
1: Oh, are you with him?
2: Yeah.
3: Yeah, I'll be in 61 Golf 2, good afternoon. I hope it goes well.
1: Afternoon.

0: November 4.
1: Go.
0: Can I just have a time of arrest, please? Time to call out for the wagon.
1: Ten.
0: Thank you.
1: Good.
2: Hey, do me a favor. Send an EA to the corner of Foster and Major Taylor. We got a mail here. Out of it.
3: That when they were in the area, they heard a female screaming, "Get away from me." The caller said she was very distant from her, so she couldn't get an actual description. She did say it's close to the baseball field, but up the trail a little ways.
4: Hi, you can check the air.
3: Okay, I have that 11.
5: Go ahead.
3: 11, if you can just assist 14539 mil for a check on the welfare.
5: I have it.
3: Thank you.
1: Lincoln Street.
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2: Go ahead.
3: Mass Reg, 3 Charlie Delta Lima 16. All set.
2: Received.
3: Joshua.
2: Yes.
3: Lockwood, 1 Victor Delta Juliet 27. All set.
2: Okay, I have it.
0: Good.

0: 6, can you start to the area of 292 Lake Ave? We got a couple calls for a older elderly white female in a pink nightgown walking down the middle of Lake Ave. There's Alta Mental.
1: I got it. Can you just start an ambulance that way?
0: I have it.

0: 5 will be in 37 Foxtrot 173, good afternoon.
1: Good afternoon. Oscar 1.
2: Go ahead.
1: 17 Payne Street for an unknown problem. We've gotten 4 calls. The original was lots of yelling going on, male yelling at another male and female. Map within 9 meters of this address. It's a 911 only phone, and we've gotten 3 additional calls, and they've disconnected right away. I want to just check the area.
2: Have it.
1: And point in that direction.
0: Where?
1: Have it.
3: Two males, one female. Undisclosed amount of merchandise that they left with from the Family Dollar. There'll be a report, code 5.
4: Okay, received. Received, 13, good afternoon.
1: Picked up. And got into Massrich 396 Tango Alpha 1, no longer in the area.
0: Where is it?
4: Oscar 13.
2: Good.
4: 13, can you check out a loud music complaint, 33 Stolen Road, Apartment 2? Just be advised, this is being called in by an individual not on scene who states that he got a call from his wife who was complaining about the loud music here.
2: I have that. I'm familiar. It's an ongoing neighbor dispute. I'll be all set.
4: Okay, I have that.
0: Traffic 21.
2: Mass Reg 2-1, Whiskey Yankee 7-3. Okay.

0: stuff was.
1: Oh.
0: Plantation issue, thank you.
1: Receipt?

0: 6. What was that, please?
1: 396 Tango Alpha 1, 396 TA 1.
0: That's your one as a canceled reg on Cedar Slope in Illinois address, so you can put me in the area, but I'll let you know if I find something.
1: All right.

0: Grand Pole Officer Department.
1: Okay. No apartment. 911 only phone map and 9 meters.
2: Local 5, you're just checking the status of the EA, please.
1: Stand by.

0: Teu.
1: Alright, that mail is advised and left without incident and cleared out. I can take care of 100 Century Drive. Can you just give her a call and see if she's still there? Stand by.
2: Roman 384, I can come across.
1: You do, sir. They had a pickup in Lincoln Plaza.
2: Yeah, but.

0: not. Nasridge 3, Lima Victor, 471, all set. Okay.
1: All right, I spoke with the company that's outside, and they haven't heard anything from the first morning. They said, yeah, they're going to be here. You can put yourself in the phone.
0: Got it. 4104 on.

0: Blue Subaru, 8 Papa Zoo, November 10, all set.
1: Okay, I have that.
2: You're in the lobby?
3: Lobby of the facility. It's been holding since 1440.
2: Where I'll take all that.
3: I have it. To this car.

0: Oscar 1.
1: 1.
0: Any suspicious motor vehicle?
2: Go ahead.
3: Okay, I have a few for you. First one, the disorderly over at 15 Genesee Street, going to be the basement apartment. You're actually going to be speaking to Dawn Berry. She's requesting to speak to someone regarding two males that are living inside. She states that they... But she knows who they are, and it's an ongoing issue.
2: Got it.
0: Rest, please. I'll take the animal when you guys get second. Wagon, you get that as well? Another pickup over there?
4: Okay.

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We go fuck.

0: One, two, four, go to station, please.
1: Yep, I have it.
0: This unit.
2: Pat.
0: I think you have a 4-0. I'm going to be leaving with 5-0.
2: I have that. I apologize. I'm changing.
0: Thank you.
1: Three eight five three eight.
0: Thank you.

0: 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Got some premium board, 1 mil in the back, heading back to the station. 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

0: check there in 96 Alvarado Ave for live music. Carlos states they don't know what address, but a couple houses up the road can hear blaring music.
1: Got it.
2: Seven, can you just add me to Harding Street? I'll be quick back.
0: I did.
3: Nine, I'm still here.
0: I don't know.

Back out, stand by for the following welfare check, Volo. Last seen in the area of 296 Lake Ave, Volo from Maastricht, 396 Tangle Alpha 1, a small Saturn Maastricht, 396 Tangle Alpha 1. Elderly female was seen walking down the middle of Lake Ave in a pink nightgown and got into this vehicle. It's seen, stopped, and checked welfare.

0: us where the same beast via Coastal. Thanks.
1: Right. Traffic 21 clear. Citation issued.
2: Thank you.

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0: Mass Roger, 6, Tango, Lima, Zulu, 77. 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

0: 20.
1: All right.
0: I'm going to call here for 3 West Boylston Drive, although the caller is going to be waiting at the station lobby in the front in a blue Toyota Corolla. He sounds elderly, possibly confused. He was just very worried because he just moved here, and I guess a black male unknown to him with a ponytail, all black clothing, was banging on his door. He got frightened and went out the back and drove to the station. He just wants to talk to someone regarding it.
1: Where?
0: 3 seats.

0: 13.
1: Beth.
0: Can you just put me on assignment, please? You can use, I believe it's 152 New East Street, but I'll update you if it changes. How about it?
1: Hey, I have that.

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1: Uh-huh.
0: Red Hyundai, 9 Charlie Victor, 348, all set.

0: Is Tango 8 on?
1: Yes, sir. Go ahead.
0: Just making sure you're all set.
1: I am, sir. Thank you. Still the same location.
0: Have it.

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1: I number 58538, can you add number 14 to that call, please? Thank you. Mass Red 5 Bravo 5 Zulu 92. All set.
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1: 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I do have one when you're ready.
0: Go ahead.
1: 32 car accident, no injury, 118 Highland Street. 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
0: Traffic 11.
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1: I have it.

0: Animal Control. Hi, this will be a first. Can you start to 336 Coburn Ave? Caller reporting a snow leopard from the Ecotarium got out somehow and is now in the baseball field, and they're about to have practice.
1: Receive. Coming from the station.
0: I have it. Charlie 2. Go ahead, Cap.
1: Animal Control.
0: Is it on calling or the Ecotarium?
2: Those visitors are cleared out, and caller's been advised. She's got it all covered. During the process of going forward, clear yourself equal time.
1: Hey, District, I was just going to ask if we could call the Ecotarium, see if they're missing something.
0: I have it.
2: I got it. Where is it?
3: 60 Fremont?

0: Oscar 14.
1: Good.
0: So your call for 44 North Circuit Ave. It's regards to three boys on dirt bikes racing up and down the field.
1: You can put me out. There's two, what looks like 10-year-olds. I'll talk with them.
0: Okay, you're all set. You don't want no one set it that way?
1: No, they seem very nice.
0: Okay, I have it.

0: Downtown 5, go.
1: Can you put myself in downtown 10 out of the City Hall assignment, please?
0: I have it.
2: Downtown 8.
0: Go ahead.
2: Can you please clear your list of checks to the Commons, and you can clear it out. I'm with downtown 3.
3: Team, can you give him a call back and tell him I'm here?
2: Received.

0: Oscar 19. She's going to be walking over to you.
1: November 15, the Craig Center, I'm sure. Check for 504 Game Street, please. It's all clear at the moment.
2: Seven-year-old. They're just playing. They'll be wrapped shortly. I'll be there. Heard you.
0: Yeah.
2: All right, this is going to be a restraining order service attempt at number 161 Dewey Street. And I'll take one more if you got them. Take it.
0: I have that, 12. Okay, 14, I have it.

0: Well, give me the AI number, please.
1: Alright, your AI number is going to be 585-13. 585-13.

0: Right.
1: I'll need two items when you get a chance. One for a truck and one for a driver out of service.
0: Stand by, sir. Oscar 4. 46 Gate Street for reported gunshots. Neighbor says the beige house, he heard a gunshot, and it's a multi-family home. Want them checked on.
2: Six.
3: This does not appear to be an exotic feline. It looks like a beat-up dog or a coyote.

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2: 504 Cambridge, it's right in the corner, Southbridge. Okay.
3: Oscar 19.
0: Go ahead.
3: Oh, I'm sorry, 19 District Ad.
4: GOP is about to gauge.
1: Have it.
5: They've got it because he still wants to take a reporter.
3: Nope. He no longer does. He says he will call back at another time. So 15, I have that, and why have you, if I can check, have you check on a DMV in the area of 236 Clover Street for a black Mitsubishi Outlander broken down in the middle of the road?
5: Yeah, building.

0: Level 4.
1: Go ahead.
0: Why don't you have an NWA for the city commons, please, behind City Hall?
1: Okay. Nah, Colin, never.

0: Good.
1: 142 Providence at the Vernon Hill pool for a trespass. Caller reporting four males jumped the fence and they are swimming.

0: November 4th.
1: Right.
0: Can you put myself, November 3, November 5, November 14, out at the old registry on Southridge Street instead of Wagon Hill, please?
1: Up 611 Main Street.
0: I have that. Can you put it to water, please?
1: And I'm clearing the NWO.
0: Yes, please. Sorry about that.

0: Can you send me the route car down to Abby Kelly on the back side by the auditorium? I have a runaway juvenile. I'm doing the Central Mass Collaborative graduation.
1: All right. You're down to 14 Newbong for the runaway. I don't know if it's related to this whole West Boston Walmart thing.
2: All right, I have that. I'm on Gate Street right now. Is the reporting body on Newbong?
1: Four-one.
0: Go ahead.
1: Is a parent there reporting someone missing, or did it just occur?
0: Teachers are telling me that he's a runaway.
2: When I have a 14 Newbon, I'll be clearing out here shortly.
0: Actually, a 10 Newbon. I'm on the back side at the high school.
1: Yeah, number is
3: 58558558.
4: Okay, it's gonna be
3: for 259 Park Ave with Mass Reg, Victor Echo 54, November Lima. All set.
5: Received.

0: 事情。Calling my password.
1: I believe it's, being called in by the caller. I can call him back.
0: Yeah, if you want to, the vehicle's not here
1: anymore. Okay, let me call him back.
2: Sure, well, I won't be out on James Street.
1: Yes.
2: They just needed some help exchanging their offset, Copart.
1: You see?

0: not sure if you're seeing me.
1: Hello?
0: Okay, 15, he has left. He got picked up. All set. I have that. I do got one more for you. It's 7 Winchester Ave. It's going to be for a black Volvo blocking the driveway.
1: Got that.
2: Standby.

0: Yeah, animal control.
1: Pretty clear from call burning. Just chase him off the field. He's down a dirt road. You might get a couple more calls, but it should be fine.
0: Is it a coyote or a dog?
1: Hey, affirmed. It's a coyote. He's got mange, so he's missing a bunch of fur. He looks weird.
0: I have it. Flagpole, nothing. If you want, you can give him a call and see if that's where he is or if he's on his way back there.
2: Okay, yeah, let me give him a call, Jack. He did sound very confused. I'll give him a call.
0: If he is there, tell him to stay put. I'm not checking on him.
2: Can you see it?
0: Address history for 46 Gage. It's only been apartment 2 for the last 3 years. Several welfare checks, CIT with a female. Nothing gunshot related.
3: How about any name Stephen Oliver attached to this address at all?
0: You said Stephen Oliver?
3: That's around 60 years or so.
0: Stand by.
4: Where are you?
0: Go.
4: Could you go from the pickup address?
0: 611 Main Street, the old RMV.
4: I have that.
5: We're in the back parking lot.
0: 2.
4: Too bad.
0: I'm going to have to reroute you to 500 Lincoln for a reported fight at Aldi's. Two females are physically fighting over a credit card, and there's a 10-year-old with them, and they're still fighting. Multiple calls.
4: Hi. Turning around.
0: I have it.
4: Special duty one.
0: Go.
4: Equipment station, I'll be in car 25 now. Fight as well.
0: Have it.
4: Can you, right?
0: I have it.
2: Eleven, for a check on the welfare, number 11, Allen Street, apartment 2. We have Victor calling. I don't have a last name on him. He was actually calling from a 911 phone only. Not giving us misinformation. He does sound very altered, but he says somebody's there threatening him, and he's scared for his life. He then continued to tell the call taker that somebody was going to off him. He did say that he was not home alone. His mother is there with him.
6: Yeah, but yeah, just look him up. He's a, you know,
2: PAT inspection. Okay, I have that. 12 to assist.

0: 13.
1: Can you do me a favor and call this phone number? I'm looking to speak with a Brenda. Can you just have her answer a call from a block number? I don't think she's answering for me.
0: Sure, what's the number?
1: 508-615-0985. Again, it's a Brenda. Just have her answer the call from the block number, please.
0: Appreciate it.

0: White Honda, 4 Kilo Romeo, 536, all set. Thank you.
1: Received. Class of 13.
0: Thank you.
1: Nope, 1313. I tried calling that number, it's just going to voicemail.
0: I would thank you.
2: Go.
0: Can you possibly send more than one car? This kid might actually fight me.
2: I have no one available right now, sir. Stand by.
3: Over 50, what was that?
2: Can you start at the 10 new bond?
3: Oh, no way.
4: One row.
2: I know you're coming from a distance. Can you start pointing that way?
0: No rush. There's a car at the moment.
2: You said the child's in the car?

0: We have description on YouTube, Pino. Tank top. Alright. Should be all set here, there's no active fight.
1: I might have missed it, but did you get anything back from NASA or anything?
0: I have no Stephen Oliver in 1950. The three I have are 1962,
1: 64, 75. Yeah, can you check the 60s? Yeah, I think he's... According to the neighbors, he might have been born sometime in the 1960s.
2: Sorry, his car's out front. We're just going through the front or back door. He cleared out for now.
3: Okay,
2: thank you.
3: Hello. And could you start an EA for me all the way down, please?
4: Okay, I have started EA for what?
3: I'm gonna lay it out, please.
4: I have it.
1: Good.
0: Yeah, I have a Stephen Oliver, 46 gauge. Apartment 3. Says he's a security guard, nothing about any firearms, and we've been there about 5 times. I believe it's his other neighbor he's been arguing with, a Caroline Gentile.
4: I have it.
0: And just an ongoing neighbor dispute, apartment 3 and apartment 2, between a Stephen Oliver and a Carolyn Gentile.
1: Alright, thank you.

0: Yes, sir.
1: What do you need again, sir?
0: Two separate out-of-service summons, one for the driver and one for the truck.
1: For that same address, correct?
0: Yes, sir. Okay.

0: 10, go 8.
1: What?
0: This will be for the driver. 585-70, 585-70, and I'll create the other one. Give me a second.
1: Copy.

0: Thank you.
1: One party GOA, the other one didn't want to know anything. You can clear it out. Myself and Specialty 1 are going to make our way back towards Newbon.

Granite Street, speak with Byron. They want to report the Nyla Lanneman missing. This is the same juvenile that's allegedly at the West Boylston Walmart right now. I have their PD going over there. It was reported in that 14 Newbon. Do you want to see if they're going to be able to pick him up, if possible?

0: November 5. When you get a chance, I'll take the answer number. Thank you very much.
1: You're welcome.
0: Five.
1: Yep.
0: If you could just add the narcotics back.

0: 725, out with 91 Zulu, Foxtrot 61, Berkshire flag, all set.
1: I have that, thank you.
2: Hello, could you start CA, please?
1: 11, I have it. Do we know what for?
2: It will be a voluntary section.
1: Received.
3: I don't know. That's what I was going to see if you could find out. If not, I can give them a call. I'm going to still see if he's in the area. We're waiting for a call back from West Wilson.
4: Yeah, you can call if we know where he is, and they can just go get him right away.
3: Alright.
4: Eagle's not blocking the driveway. The street's just pretty tight. Doing pretty well.

0: 宽带。So check on the welfare. It's going to be 102 Wildwood Ave, apartment 1, is what we're getting for an address. We have Janice calling, requesting me check on her boyfriend, a Robert Renew, 50-year-old male. He texted her stating that he wasn't feeling well. She says that he does have cardiac issues and now his phone's off. She did state that if he is home, there should be two vehicles in the driveway, a white work van and a silver Nissan.
1: Right. Affirmative.
0: Just person, 416 Main Street. We have a caller who's calling from the parking lot of 412 Main Street. She's telling us she's watching a black male wearing tan clothing who was on the rear fire escape of this location. She somehow believes that he's trying to climb into the second floor, possibly to enter the building. The caller lives at 416, so she's telling us he does not live here. She's never seen him before, and she is nervous to approach her apartment with him being there.
1: Okay, I'll check it out.
0: Receive 17.
1: Receive.

0: November 4.
1: November 4, go ahead.
0: Wagon has those nails, thank you.
1: Free season, you're welcome.

0: 9.
1: Good. Her was Boylston. She didn't want to talk to them. She states after she eats, she'll be returning to the program. I spoke to the program. They're going to wait till later to see if she returns.
0: I had that. Thank you. What's up?

0: 725.
1: Can you create me an I number for the TRC, but make it Brookshire at Flag, for a criminal application?
0: I have it.
1: Go ahead.
2: Juan, your I number is 58559. 58559.
1: You're ready. I'm ready.

0: One.
1: Just to confirm, is a juvenile wagon coming for us?
0: No, I didn't hear anything for a wagon. You need a juvenile wagon?
1: Yes, please.
0: Is the wagon on wagon?
2: Street, it was a female in the area who also lives there who was telling us she's watching a black male wearing tan clothing on the fire escape. She believes he's trying to break in.
3: Okay. There's two males sitting on the ground over here behind the building by the bank.
2: Okay. I have that 16, 17. Did you copy that?
1: Yep. I'm here.
4: Traffic pull. Could you put me on a TFC, please? 1056 Pleasant.
2: 1056 Pleasant, I have it.
0: Wagon to 10 Newbon.
3: We're dropping off and getting to a juvie to 10 Newbon. Received.

0: 25?
1: Yes, go ahead.
0: Sir, that item is going to be 58579. 58579.
1: I have it, 58579, thank you.
0: You're welcome.

0: November 4th.
1: Angley.
2: Right.
3: The driver's going to sit in this lot. They have a driver on the way and also a tire company to make the repairs needed. So there'll be no toll.
2: South of 35.
1: Right, sir.
2: I'm coming out with Master Edge 5, Lima, Juliet, Echo 425, LJE 42. Going to be Greenwood at McKeon Road, just across from the 7-Eleven.
1: 9, can you start over?
2: 9,
3: and we also could you put in their citations, were issued?
1: Alright, sir, I'll clear it out.
4: Thank you.
5: The wagon on 2, wagon. The 16, I have it.
0: Wagon on 2.
5: Wagon Chandler at King, please, for a female.
3: I called the cell room, and I'm on the juvie wagon right now.

0: Delta 39. What was their Delta 35 location?
1: I believe they're on 1, sir.
0: All right. Switching over. Delta 39. What was Delta 35 location?
2: 11.
3: McEwen by 7-11.
0: Thank you. I'm headed that way.
2: He's in custody. It's McKeon at Blackstone River Road.
0: Got it.
2: Transport yourself. Stand by just for a few. I have it. Sergeant RC, you want? Alright, I was just going to get a tow rolling, if that's okay. It's more than 12, almost near the train tracks.
4: Alright, yep, sounds good.
2: Well, it's going to be a BMW X5. I have it. They're on those.
3: Amy?
1: Wagon Chandler at King for a female.
0: Okay, I have it.

0: We call AAA, I guess there's a AAA toll coming to the police station. The cop opens our right to Sally Floyd, blocking half the exit to go out. Can we find out and get an ETA on when they're going to be here?
1: Private.
0: Black Toyota.
1: Private.

0: Delta 35.
1: What?
0: Just going to the station or back to the yard?
1: Stand by. You can go back to the yard, but I'll lay off.

0: November 4th.
1: Go ahead.
0: Sorry to bother you. Could you just change the address to 196 Chandler for more accurate for us?
1: Sure, I have it. Juno, why did you call it?
2: That is correct. You said the pickup was 10 Newborn, correct?
1: Let me check with the east side.

0: Juvenile Wagon Warrior, three rolls back.
1: I have that.
2: Wagon, I've got a pickup for you, Blackstone River Road at McKean, ID 711.
1: I can copy. He's going to be on Chandler first, and then I'll go to Blackstone River Road on McKean.

0: Terracolum, you're coming in very muffled. They catch the stolen vehicle, or?
1: Six, that was a coyote, not a snow leopard. Animal Patrol took care of it.
2: Okay, so people in the neighborhood are all set.
0: Everyone back in the woods.
2: Thank you. Wagon, the pickup was a 10 Newborn, correct?
0: All the way down.
1: That was a 35. We'll get the adult wagon over here.
0: Is the wagon on?
3: One.

0: Looks like 5, I should be on over for this. Your I number is 58582, and the tow was approved by Delta 12, is it?
1: Yep, thank you.

0: Yeah, one juvenile on board heading back to the station. The cutting mileage is going to be 9999 2.5. Your time.
1: 1754.
2: Clearing out of here.
3: Okay, 20, I have that. I do have one holding for you whenever you're ready.
2: All right. In the comments, can you just put that the caller never came back to the address as he was directed? So I can get some clarity. What do you got?
3: It's just going to be hit and run, 25 Park Ave. It's a Goodwill parking lot. The caller will be in a Honda. Wants to report that his vehicle was hit by a Toyota RAV4. It took off.
2: I have it. I'm going to win.

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1: Golf 14, go ahead.
0: Just create me a set of numbers for a traffic stop. You can use Chandler at Main, 4, Whiskey, Kilo, Tango, 45. It's going to be a verbal one.
1: I have it.
0: Thank you, and I'm

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1: Go ahead.
2: Can we check the hospitals for this Robert Ringo? His date of birth is going to be 11/2/65.
1: See?
0: Wagon. Wagon, I'm transporting one female from Chandler Street back to station. 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
3: 1758.

0: Are you guys all still on Gage?
1: Yeah, yeah, something.
0: Nothing pressing, just trying to update my screen over here.
2: SCR1, we're just waiting for a landlord to bring the key over and check out the apartment.
0: I haven't touched.

0: Oscar 13.
1: Good.
0: 13 for a shop listing, not in progress, 50 Mill Harbor Freight. I'm going to speak to Harry, he's the manager. He wants to report that a male and female took some solar panels and left in a U-Haul truck with an Arizona reg of Alpha Michael 90157.
1: I have that.

0: 11, go ahead.
1: That man was transporting my flick out. Probably don't report. Could you just ask TSP to this, please?
0: Absolutely. Thank you.

0: 13, can I have that number here?
1: Item is going to be 58586, 58586.
0: I have that, thank you.
1: You're welcome.

0: what?
1: Louis Street regarding a restraining order. We do have Brenda Ortiz on the phone stating that her ex, Jose Lemus, 1222 of 86, is banging outside of her door, refusing to leave. Thank you.
2: 14th in traffic. I know it's a vacate order.
1: Okay, 14, I have that.
3: The station 27173.1, woman female.
1: Second, I have it, 1806.
4: I'm on the phone now, stand by.

0: That pot was empty. Cleared out. Everybody be clearing out of there.
1: Lima 1, they have cats coming. They're currently finishing a job in Auburn, and they'll be right on the way. I told them to expedite.
0: I'm going to write a report about this. I can hear it for the rest of it.
2: Receive 15, thank you.
0: Sixteen, calling.
2: Yes, 16. I'm going to dispatch you out of sector 640 Park Ave. It's going to be the Yakko. We have someone calling regarding a Hispanic male, no shirt, holding a knife, pacing around the parking lot. He's appeared very altered.
0: Okay.
2: 17, if I can start you that way with 16, 640 Park Ave.
1: Raising.
3: 18, I can start that way as well.
2: Okay, 18, I do have that. We're being told he's not threatening anyone with a knife, but he is holding it.
1: Echo 44, I'll start going.
2: Echo 44, I do have that. It's going to be white male, not a Hispanic male. White male. Is going to be a Hispanic male, no shirt. And we're being told that he's now arguing with a white male with dreadlocks in front of the Dunkin' Donuts.
1: Alexa states her daughter, 13 years old, ran away, and she was found at an adult male's house smoking 94 C's. She would like some options about this behavior.
0: Yeah. I don't have the 640 Park Ave.
2: Yeah, I have that.
1: 13.
4: If anyone needs to start down to the Echo, it should be all set here.
2: Okay, 13, I have that.
1: 2.
2: Wagon, they're looking for you on 1.
1: Wagon on 1. They're looking for an ETA on Blackstone River Road.
5: They're in the station right now.
1: Delta 12, wagon's on the way, and probably should be less than 8 minutes.
5: Okay, thank you.

0: Oh.
1: Go ahead.
2: You slow everybody else down. This guy left approximately 5-10 minutes ago. I'm going to down towards Main Street.
1: Okay, 12, I have that. Thank you. Any cars on arrival can slow down. Male left approximately 10 minutes ago.

0: Right. 12, I do not have a name of the caller. I guess it was someone sitting in the parking lot witnessing it.
1: I have it.

0: kill an elephant at Lily's Smoke Shop.
1: Okay, I have at Lily's Smoke Shop. 12, who do you have with you?
2: 16,
1: thank you. Thank you, I have that.

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1: I thought, yeah, I go.

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1: Good.
0: Area of 360 Harding Street for an accident, a Mitsubishi versus a Toyota. Parties are arguing and starting to physically fight.
1: I got
0: 9.
1: 9 out of it.

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1: Go ahead.
0: Passerby said it was just two people arguing, never got physical, and the other party's not even there anymore, so it clears up.
1: Okay.

0: Air One.
1: Air One.
2: Hey, that tow for the pickup truck walking up Sallyport. We got any ETA on that?
1: Sergeant, I called AAA. They said Patch Towing is responding. They were picking up a car in Auburn, and that was their next stop. I told them to expedite, and that's been about 10 minutes.
2: Okay.
1: Go.
3: Responsive female laid out, breathing on a Fox Street side. Fox Street, thank you.
2: No specific number. I'm just right at the rotary.
4: Hey, receive.

0: done.
1: That business is all closed up. Scary said that she left a few minutes before we arrived. Confess.
0: Have it.
2: Twelve, I copied that.
3: Sergeant.
2: Go ahead.
3: Alright, the mail is served in hand. I'll do a report. It's on the way. And I'll head over to Freeland. I'm assuming nobody went over there, right?
2: Yes. I have 11 and 12. 12 heading that way.
3: Okay, I'm on the way.
2: Okay, thank you. Oscar 11.

0: wall to 11.
1: Go ahead.
0: Family pulled up. You can come back.
1: Thank you.

0: Actually, stand by. Is that Lincoln Village Beach, hold on?
1: Twelve. Just hold them up for a second. I want to talk to them.
0: Two. Go ahead. 91 Country Club Apartment 140 for a domestic. Stevens reporting his 15-year-old sister is physically assaulting the 18-year-old's sister.
2: I have it.
0: One.
1: I got her.
2: Try that to shoot.
3: Welcome.

0: good.
1: Just making sure the toe showed up. Alright, I'll call him again.

0: 05, I'll be clear of the troopers. I got one in custody.
1: X-22. When you guys are done with that, can you check close to the dog park and bridge? We have a caller states there's a service dog chained to the fence abandoned, and they want to check done.

0: So we're getting a loud music complaint in the area of 33 Barnes Ave. We have a resident reporting a black SUV blasting music from a giant speaker on top of a vehicle here. It's been going on for over an hour.
1: On the way.
0: This is 19.
1: 20 to 19, I'll let you know.
2: I got a drink.

0: Жду его. Alright. Can you please create numbers for checks of Lincoln Plaza and Salt Quest? Clear that out, thank you.
1: I have it.

0: Thank you, thanks. Alright, we're going to be clear from Goldbridge. Can I get the I number over here, Ken?
1: Sure, stand by.
2: Cars and tow, we cleared out. Thank you.
3: Private.
1: That I number is going to be 58602, 58602.
3: Check the area 220 Harding Street, Harding Street side of the public market for a male outside screaming. No description. Hey, can you go with us?

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1: I don't have their first.
2: 3 3 2 5.

0: Get the item number for that 10 Groupon picked up. And also the time for the wagon.
1: Woke from his slumber and moved along. I'm gonna head over to Harding Street.
2: All right.

0: Wagon.
1: Go ahead.
0: Juvenile wagon was requested at 1739-1739. Your I number is 58559. 58559.
1: Thank you.
0: 01. Jamie LeClaire, it's Officer Patricia arrest from Target and going up from Ed's.
1: Thank you.

nearby for the following bolo. In the area of Sunderland Road towards Milbury Route 20, male on a black motorcycle with a black helmet weaving in and out of traffic. Again, Route 20 towards Milbury, male on a black motorcycle wearing a black helmet operating erratically in and out of traffic.

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1: I am good.
0: I would do Route 3 to 2100 and 2100 to relieve Route 1.
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1: Done.
0: We checked on that mail. He's all set and cleared up.
1: Have it.
2: 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They're receiving a front door motion. No response.
1: Got it.
2: 14, who's this?
3: We're going to find the owner. We're going to get him in a couple minutes.
0: Okay. He put myself in November 15 out on Aguilon Street at Main with a mail laid out.
2: I have it. You need EA 7 that way?

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1: Okay.
0: I'm clearing that TRC.

0: November 11th. He's up and moving. We'll be clearing. Thank you.
1: Go ahead.
2: Hey, for that Harbor Freight call, can you just bolo that plate information for the U-Haul? It's Arizona Ridge, Alpha Mike 90157. It's been hitting the plate in the city. If anyone just sees it, if they could just stop and ID the people in it. And I want to do a report for that and clear up.
1: Okay, I know that. And, Turkey, we're going to be switching over. Are you all set on Freeland?
2: Yep, we're going to be clear. Freeland, I'm going to do a report for that as well. EMS checked out the child, and he's back with the family.
1: I have that. Thank you.

0: to?
1: What?
0: Yeah, we just switched over. I'm logging in. I don't have anything in the comments here. So do you need animal control for the animal? Is that what we're looking for?
1: Yes, thank you. County owner. Talk to me here for an hour. Talk through the fence.
0: Okay, I got it. Thank you.
2: To wipe you all. It's okay to stop an IDV driver.

0: to?
1: Chris.
0: I'll be out with that U-Haul that they just boloed at the Gulf gas station.
1: Chief.
2: Have which Gulf gas station? Can you check what the E5 is? They have that U-Haul there.
1: Chief. November 2, could you switch over to the west about the U-Haul, please? They're looking to ask a question about it.

0: phone up in a second.
1: Received. Go ahead.
2: Silver Audi, 7, Charlie, Echo, Echo, 1, 3, all set.
1: Thank you.

0: 86.
1: Good.
0: You put myself in PAT 11 at 11 Gibbs Street, apartment 109 Gulf.
2: Come back with it?
1: Yes, sir. Help 31. Commercial alarm.
2: Okay. Copy that. Call 5.
1: Thank you. Thank you.
3: Everyone, if nobody's working, you didn't try calling them in.
1: Yeah, they are supposed to be working. They're not raising them on the radio. I'll let services give him a call.
4: Patricia's out tonight. I believe Keith's on call. If you want to give him a call, please.
1: Thanks, Lieutenant. I'll call services. Have him call him in.
4: Thank you. He's aware of. He'll be expecting calls tonight in place of Patty.
1: We see.
2: Madison, and on Madison Street at the Gulf Gas Station, if he wants to come over to you all.
1: Okay, I have that.
0: I'm on my way. I'm passing Hurricane Betty's now.
1: Okay, 15, I have that.

0: X-ray 22 services calling in animal control for you.
1: Appreciate it. Also, we solved the mystery, the owner of the dog. It's the girl that we're taking up to UMass, medical call from earlier.
0: Received.

0: 20 clear up mines out. It's all set now. Cool five.
1: Thank you. Hey, what's the address? I'm not even logged in yet. I'm sorry.
2: 185 Madison.
1: Thank you. Wagon on one.
3: Wagon go.
1: 185 Madison, please.
3: I'd mow you in and I'll head that way.
1: Received.

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1: Go ahead.
0: Can you pull me out at the Gulf of Zell, please?
1: Received.
2: Caller is a teacher. Would like you to make a report.
3: Help 6.
1: Go ahead.
3: When you have a moment, no rush. Just a number for disorderly at ECU, 50 Foster. And just in the comments, use the name Roberto Lara, Lima Alpha, Romeo Alpha. I don't need the numbers.
1: Receive.
3: November 2.
1: Go ahead.
3: Can we start the area tow here for the U-Haul van, please?
1: Receive.

0: November 2. I'm going to stop the area tow for the U-Haul. What's the address you want me to use?
1: It's the Gulf gas station. What is it, 185 Madison?

0: What?
1: Durenzo's is asking if there's anything in the back of the truck. It's a heavy load.
0: No, it's a cargo being empty.
1: Thank you.

0: And can I have the item number for the original shoplifting call?
1: Stand by 1 second. I got to create a call. The previous dispatcher didn't start calls for all these calls, so hold on 1 second. I'll put it into the shoplifter. What's the address on that one?
0: Side. She'll have it. It's a west side shoplifting. So don't worry about Heidi. I'll switch over.
1: All right. Thank you.
0: Original shoplifting call 15 mil, please.
2: Please stand by 3rd Hammer's logging in.

0: Search over 664 Main Street for threats. It's going to be Gallo Foods. I have a call reporting there was two males, one dark-skinned male with a do-rag and a white t-shirt, and one light-skinned male wearing pink shorts and white sneakers, wearing no shirt. He threatened to come back and shoot the employee with a gun. The employee said he didn't see a gun. The direction of travel is walking the back of the supermarket towards Murray Ave, towards Piedmont.
1: I have it.
0: 14.

0: time.
1: Good.
0: That's going to be a verbal. I'll take those time and numbers when you have them, please.
1: So the TRC is 58614, 58614, and I'll have your motor vehicle stop in a moment.
0: Thank you.
1: Traffic 11, the motor vehicle stop incident number is going to be 58623, 58623.
0: What time?
1: I can look up the time you called it out, and I just entered the call now. Previous dispatcher didn't have all the cards on the screen or anything. I did.
0: No worries, just the time now is fine. Thank you.
2: Thank you.

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1: Going 42.
0: Good.
2: Good.
0: Traffic 11, you called out of that at 1853.
2: Thank you.
1: Golf 42, right outside of the emergency room for St. V's. Let me know.
3: Yeah, I am. Yeah, we need to be able to pull right outside for the clear.
0: Received.

0: Golf 5, what's Officer Daniel's location?
1: By the St. V's ER, female laid out. Ambulance is starting that way. We already got a couple calls on it as well.
0: Okay, thank you.
2: Florida Ridge, Lima, Uniform, Juliet, Hotel 5-3, 645 Park Ave. I have November 3, 5, and 14 with me.
1: Could you please put myself in downtown 3 out at City Hall for the meeting? Received.

0: Oh, funny too. Do you have an ETA on an ambulance? Do you know it's in Narcan already?
1: Let me get one. I know that they were backed up and they were trying to find one. I'll get an ETA now.

0: graciously offered to take this dog over to Union Station at their office. If you want to let ACU know, they're over there. Because our detail was over about 15 minutes ago.
1: Received. Animal Control 4 on the air.
2: Animal Control 4.
1: So that's going to be 60 Foster Street to pick up the dog.
2: Received.

0: Animal Control.
1: Go ahead.
0: My apologies, I just got in the vehicle. Does that mean I'm not going to Country Club Boulevard?
1: Negative.
0: Where is it?

0: Good.
1: Now we have the husband of the patient identify himself to us. Thank you, Animal Control 4AL. He's going to be taking the dog.
0: Received, thank you. Animal Control.
2: Great, Steve. Anything else holding while I'm here?
0: Let me check the website.
2: Received.
3: ...185 Madison Street.
0: Received.

0: before.
1: Good. Do you have a female officer working the west side by chance?
2: Shiva.
3: Yeah, I can have that one.
0: Shiva. I'm calling 160.
4: Received.

0: November
1: 4. Can we please have a wagon here for 3 males so far?

0: Wagon and 2.
1: Wagon Pan, get you over to 645 Park Ave. Right now it's going to be for 3 males.
0: That man.
2: Received.

0: put in the pickup address?
1: Yeah, it's going to be 645 Park, and now it's going to be for females.
0: All right. November 4, did we have a female officer who could assist?
1: Steph, you're coming off really muffled.
2: He's just crossing Park Avenue right now.
1: Thank you. November 4, did you get that?
0: Yes, thank you very much.
3: To a disorderly person call in the area of 15 Marsh Ave. Area residents reporting there's two kids walking up and down the street. They're ringing people's doorbells and throwing rocks off the overpass to 290. The residents stated the kids will keep going in and out of the greenhouse, a couple houses down from 15 Marsh Ave. They're wearing, or one child is wearing a green shirt with green pants. The other one is a multicolor hoodie and black pants.

0: Go ahead.
1: 15, can I search over to 61 Ellis Drive, apartment 24, for fraud? Look at Deborah calling. Let me make a report that her debit card was hacked. Her account was cleared out. Bank is aware and already turned the card off. Just let me make a report.
0: Got it.
2: Could I have the incident number from Kharkov?
1: 3-6, it's me, 586-25, 586-25.
2: 3-6, thank you.
1: No problem.

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0: number for the medical? Standby. 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
1: Go ahead.
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3: So, MLK, southbound, can you shut down while we get the graduation out? Just let fire EAs know, please.
0: Received, I'll let EA fire and RTA know. Thank you.
1: X-ray 22.
0: What? Number is, let's see, 58624.
1: Thank you.
0: You're welcome. Oscar 8. Hey. 8, I have a fog report call, 586 Grafton Street. It's going to be apartment number 1, the front apartment. Otto would like to report that someone took his DOT and company name and number. He's been getting tickets. He believes someone has committed fraud and used his information, and now he's receiving consequences about speeding tickets.
1: And
4: X-22.
0: Go ahead.
4: So sorry to keep bothering you. That's not my call. That's 123 Summer Street. All the officers went over there. Just in case.
0: Yeah, I was just going through it. I don't think.
4: 210 and Roman 240 on it.
0: Yeah, I was just going through the calls. It looks like the medical version of that wasn't a call wasn't created, so I'll add it right now. So November, and I'll add the other units.
4: Thank you. It's going to be off to 10 and Roman 240. We were at the bus up. Thank you so much. Thank you for your help.
0: No problem. I apologize for all the mix-up. Thank you.

0: 3-22. I have that number if you need it now.
1: Yes.
0: It's going to be 58632.
2: 58632. Have a good night.
0: You as well.
1: Appreciate you.

Attention, Eastside. Stand by for the following check the welfare Volo. Be on the lookout for a gold Toyota Corolla, partial mass registration of 6 whiskey, whiskey, whiskey. The operator should be a Jimmy Knoll, 816 of 86. His girlfriend would like us to put out this Volo stated Jimmy took her gold Toyota and wanted to harm himself in it. Didn't say how he was going to harm himself other than crashing the vehicle. Unknown where he is now. If seen, stop and check his welfare.

0: Traffic 24, can I get you over to 1233 Main Street for an accident with injury? See outside. Car hit a male on a scooter with his car. He's awake and breathing. The male on a scooter does seem injured.
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1: 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No weapons seen.
2: Greasy. I can't rewrite over there for
1: it. 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
1: Traffic 2, go ahead.
0: Could you put me on a TRC at 95 Lincoln Street, Lincoln and Catherine? I'll be out here for a little bit. My number's Bravo 228.
1: Received.

0: Travis open an evil when you're ready. 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They're relaxing, walking towards Piedmont Street.
1: Appreciate
0: it. You can clear this one out. I'll be doing a report. Cool, bye.
1: Appreciate it.

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1: Check the area, nothing showing, you can clear it.
0: Received. Oscar 6.
1: 6.
0: 6, to assist EMS, they're over at 44 Orient Street on the third floor. They were there for a female who had a reaction, she said, to a new medication she took. They're now asking for a route car. I guess she's become belligerent. Thank you.

I guess she's become belligerent. Thank you.

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Stand by for the stop and ID Bolo. 3 for a white male wearing a black hat, pink shorts, white sneakers, no shirt, and a black male wearing a t-shirt, gray pants, and white shoes. Last thing at 665 Main Street, going towards Piedmont. 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
2: Ruby Claire, can you code that chapter 90 and narcotics?
0: Oscar 6. 6, they're about to pull up. I guess they have a note in their CAD system at WEMS that this female becomes belligerent in the past. The ambulance should be pulling up momentarily.
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0: Create a set of numbers for off-road vehicle, or possibly a motorcycle. It's white and orange, going by Polo Park in the direction of Southbridge Street, doing wheelies, standing on the seat.
1: Received.